0: Steve Gorman and April Rose. It's Steve Gorman Rocks. Welcome to the show.
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0: Van Halen, Hot for Teacher from 1984 on Steve Gorman Rocks. It does not get any badder than that right there. From the beginning of the song, that drum part by Alex Van Halen, people say it sounds like a Ferrari engine, it sounds like a motorcycle engine, it just sounds like an incredible drummer who never gets his proper due playing an incredible drum part. Alex Van Halen is by any measure one of the great drummers of any band in any rock era. But his brother was Eddie Van Halen, and he takes everybody's attention because Eddie Van Halen is everybody's favorite or second favorite rock guitarist of all time. Pretty much every list is Eddie and Jimmy or Jimmy and Eddie. Alex is a top, 20 easily drummer in rock history, but he's not Eddie, so we lose sight of that fact. Van Halen, in fact, had as great a rhythm section as any band ever. They had as great a frontman as any band ever. And they had Eddie Van Halen. There's a reason that Van Halen is all capital letters Van Halen.
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1: I bought my mom an Amazon Alexa. Anybody got one of these? I bought it for her because every day she gets up and has to walk down a hallway to get to the bathroom in the middle of the night. So I said, Mama, check this out. Alexa, turn on the light. Light turns on. I said, Alexa, turn off the light. Light turns off. She goes, that's amazing. And then we practiced that for 3 hours. 2 days later, she calls me up. She goes, that thing you bought me stopped working. I said, what thing? She goes, that thing that's supposed to turn my light on and off. I said, are you saying the phrase right? She goes, I'm saying it exactly how you told me. I said, are you saying? She goes, listen, I'll do it right now. Just listen. Amanda. I go, Mom, stop. Not Amanda, it's Alexa. I even wrote it down in 3 places, next to your bed, next to the machine, in the living room. She goes, maybe that's why it's not working. I go, no, that's exactly why it's not working. She goes, calm down, let me try it. Alexa, turn on the light. I'm on the phone waiting. I go, did it work? She goes, oh, I don't know. I'll let you know when I get home. I go, it doesn't work like that. It's not just in the air everywhere you go, you crazy person.
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3: My family took me to a water park. The first ride we went on was the giant slide. It's like 20 stories high. And I'm looking for the elevator. There's no elevator. How do you get up there? It's $35 to get in. You should carry my ass up there. How do you get up? I'm in flip-flops and a Speedo, and I'm walking up a mountain. Let's not visualize, just let's move on, shall we? I'm walking up this thing, and I'm a little bit afraid of heights, and I'm halfway up, I'm going, Ricola! Heidi went by with her grandfather. I don't know how high we went. I got to the top of the slide. Was it a slide? Nay, nay. I did not slide. At no point did my butt touch slide. You reach around and you're not touching slide, that's a free fall. I was not issued a parachute. And I hit the water. Oh God. Those people shouldn't have been there. I pop out of the water, I hear, where's my baby? Where's my baby?
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5: My family took me to a water park. The first ride we went on was the giant slide. It's like 20 stories high. And I'm looking for the elevator. There's no elevator. How do you get up there? It's $35 to get in. You should carry my ass up there. How do you get up? I'm in flip-flops and a Speedo, and I'm walking up a mountain. Let's not visualize, just let's move on, shall we? I'm walking up this thing, and I'm a little bit afraid of heights, and I'm halfway up, I'm going, Ricola! Heidi went by with her grandfather. I don't know how high we went. I got to the top of the slide. Was it a slide? Nay, nay. Because I did not slide. At no point did my butt touch slide. You reach around and you're not touching slide, that's a free fall. I was not issued a parachute. And I hit the water. Oh God. Those people shouldn't have been there. I pop out of the water, I hear, where's my baby? Where's my baby?
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1: Now back to stories about rock stars told by a rock star. This is Steve Gorman Rocks.

0: The Doors break on through to the other side on Steve Gorman Rocks. April, you may remember this story from 1969 where Jim Morrison, while on stage in Miami, Florida, exposed himself, meaning he showed Big Jim and the Twins to the entire audience.
1: Why would a guy do that? Like, why? Why is that a thing? Why do strangers want to see that? What's going on in your head?
0: Well, now, I say he was arrested for doing that, although several people in the audience and even Jim's bandmates in the Doors said it was a tease and he only pretended to do so. Police on the scene said, oh, no, he did it and we're arresting him. We'll check this out. 40 years after he was convicted of having exposed himself, in 2010, the then governor of Florida, Charlie Crist, pardoned Jim Morrison for that crime.
1: That's sweet. That's cool. I mean, like, did we need it 40 years later? I don't know. But it's a good justification.
0: I don't think we did. But, you know, hey, man, you could do a lot worse as a governor than pardon your favorite rock singer's arrest. I mean, that's kind of cool.
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8: I bought my mom an Amazon Alexa. Anybody got one of these? I bought it for her because every day she gets up and has to walk down a hallway to get to the bathroom in the middle of the night. So I said, Mama, check this out. Alexa, turn on the light. Light turns on. I said, Alexa, turn off the light. light turns off. She goes, that's amazing. And then we practiced that for 3 hours. 2 days later, she calls me up. She goes, that thing you bought me stopped working. I said, what thing? She goes, that thing that's supposed to turn my light on and off. I said, are you saying the phrase right? She goes, I'm saying it exactly how you told me. I said, are you saying? She goes, listen, I'll do it right now. Just listen. Amanda. I go, Mom, stop. Not Amanda, it's Alexa. I even wrote it down in 3 places, next to your bed, next to the machine, in the living room. She goes, maybe that's why it's not working. I go, no, that's exactly why it's not working. She goes, calm down, let me try it. Alexa, turn on the light. I'm on the phone waiting. I go, did it work? She goes, oh, I don't know. I'll let you know when I get home. I go, it doesn't work like that. It's not just in the air everywhere you go, you crazy person.
3: Where are my tequila lovers at, huh? Woo! You are wrong. You're wrong. You're incorrect. Tequila is the most disgusting, awful of all the hard alcohols. It should be illegal. It's poison. Here's why. Here's why I'm right. No other shot comes with chores. Right? You ever try and take a shot of tequila as soon as they give it to you? Whoa, hey, whoa. Lick your hand first. What? Why would I do that? When have I ever been having a great time? Like, yeah, what could be better? Well, I know. Like some sort of alcoholic cat. So then you lick your hand. You're like, oh, my mouth tastes like wet hand. I didn't expect that this morning. They're like, now put salt on it and lick it. Ugh, gross. Okay, now I know what a saltier version of my wet hand tastes like. Now take the tequila. Oh, good. This will get rid of this terrible taste that I've created in my mouth. No. It did not. Now it's added a burning sensation. Quickly, put this fruit in your mouth. Oh, thank God. A fruit. Something to abate this pain. What is it? Is it a raspberry, a boysenberry? Even a strawberry would do. No, it's a lime, the tartest fruit of all. A fruit so tart that unless you have scurvy, you would never put it in your mouth.
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19: Steve Gorman rocks, yeah. Bigfoot. I saw him. He's here in the woods of Michigan. Oh, by the way, it's Gonzo from Saginaw, Michigan.
18: Thanks for the info, Gonzo. 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

0: Lynyrd Skynyrd with Simple Man on Steve Gorman Rocks. There are countless Lynyrd Skynyrd songs that, you know, you could think of if you said, what's one song to play for somebody who's never heard Skynyrd? Sweet Home Alabama and Freebird are the two biggest. But there's a bunch that would really do the trick. And Simple Man is one of those, at least for me. This is from the debut album. The song inspired by two of the band members sitting around talking about, respectively, their mom and grandmom, both of whom had passed away. And they were talking about lessons they'd learned from my mom, from my grandma. And that was the genesis for the lyrics. Hey, man, just be a simple man. Don't get in over your head. I think Ronnie Van Zant lived a very simple life because he was a very complicated character. I think a lot of very complicated lives are led by simple people. Thinking complex thoughts and living a simple life, that is the sweet spot. Don't get it backwards. Think about a lot of things. Live it simply. That's a winning recipe.
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16: 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Woo! You are wrong. You're wrong. You're incorrect. Tequila is the most disgusting, awful of all the hard alcohols. It should be illegal. It's poison. Here's why. Here's why I'm right. No other shot comes with chores. Right? You ever try and take a shot of tequila as soon as they give it to you? Oh, hey, whoa. Lick your hand first. What? Why would I do that? When have I ever been having a great time? Like, yeah, what could be better? Well, I know. Like some sort of alcoholic cat. So then you lick your hand, you're like, oh, my mouth tastes like wet hand. I didn't expect that this morning. They're like, now put salt on it and lick it. Ugh, gross. Okay, now I know what a saltier version of my wet hand tastes like. Now take the tequila. Oh, good, this will get rid of this terrible taste that I've created in my mouth. No, it did not. Now it's added a burning sensation. Quickly, put this fruit in your mouth. Oh, thank God. A fruit. Something to abate this pain. What is it? Is it a raspberry, a boysenberry, even a strawberry would do? No, it's a lime, the tartest fruit of all. A fruit so tart that unless you have scurvy, you would never put it in your mouth.
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3: Okay.
2: Now, Haley wants to know if the whole work husband, work wife terminology is normal. Now, check this. Her husband started referring to one of his female coworkers as his work wife.
3: Oh.
2: And when Haley says she thinks it's like a weird phrase to say when you're in a committed relationship, her husband acts like she's overreacting, like she's crazy. Steve, what do you think about that terminology?
3: Haley, I got bad news for you. It's not that your husband is cheating on you, and it's not that he wants his, quote, work wife to be something more than that. It's just that he's a horrific nerd.
2: What does that mean, really?
3: Who would say work wife, especially someone who's already married? No, it's your coworker. It's your colleague. Stop with that stuff. This is the kind of stuff people say when they're not actually married in real life. It's right. Like, oh, you're my work wife, and it's kind of cute, and it's a little flirty maybe, and it's all good. No, if you're married to somebody, and you have been, and suddenly you're working with someone, and then they become your work wife or your work husband, you're just a dork. You're a nerd.
2: Yeah.
3: You haven't had enough fun in life, and you're just looking for who knows what. Sorry, Haley, he's probably a really nice guy, but you just have to come to terms with the fact that he's also the biggest dork in the office. That's all.
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9: My name is Andrew Norelli. I'm half Italian, half Norwegian. Italian people get very excited when I say that. Italian people love Italianness. See? They love it. They always come up to me after the show. You Italian? Where are you from? Where are you from? Rome, Venice, Sicily? Who? Your mother? Your father? Hey, oh, hey. They make Italian noises. Hey. You ever been there? You should go right now. It's not terribly diverse in this part of town, and I like diversity. I like meeting people from other countries. I always try to learn something in somebody else's language. That's what I do. I met a guy recently from Bulgaria. This is a true story. And I asked him, I said, how do I say in your language, I'm having fun? And I swear to God, he looked me right in the face and he goes, we don't have a word for that. And I was like, that's okay, because what you gave me right there was much more valuable.
10: Anything has the potential to become a DUI checkpoint if you crash your car into it. Don't drink and drive. That's what they say. They also say friends don't let friends drive drunk. Well, which one is it? Somebody's got to drive. I was leaving a party the other night, and this buddy of mine goes, hey, Ron, can you drive? I was like, I can drive. I can't get pulled over. Now, I'm not saying I've never driven drunk, because I've drank so much in my life, now on the back of my driver's license, there's a list of organs I need.
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15: But have you heard his impression of Steven Tyler?
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1: My name is Andrew Norelli. I'm half Italian, half Norwegian. Italian people get very excited when I say that. Italian people love Italianness. See? They love it. They always come up to me after the show.
2: You Italian? Where are you from? Where are you from? Rome, Venice, Sicily? Who? Your mother? Your father? Hey, oh, hey.
1: They make Italian noises.
2: Hey. You ever been there? Should go right now.
1: It's not terribly diverse in this part of town, and I like diversity. I like meeting people from other countries. I always try to learn something in somebody else's language. That's what I do. I met a guy recently from Bulgaria. This is a true story. And I asked him, I said, how do I say in your language, I'm having fun? And I swear to God, he looked me right in the face and he goes, we don't have a word for that. And I was like, that's okay, because what you gave me right there was much more valuable.
0: Danny.
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3: I bought my mom an Amazon Alexa. Anybody got one of these? I bought it for her because every day she gets up and has to walk down a hallway to get to the bathroom in the middle of the night. So I said, Mama, check this out. Alexa, turn on the light. Light turns on. I said, Alexa, turn off the light. Light turns off. She goes, that's amazing. And then we practiced that for 3 hours. 2 days later, she calls me up. She goes, that thing you bought me stopped working. I said, what thing? She goes, that thing that's supposed to turn my light on and off. I said, are you saying the phrase right? She goes, I'm saying it exactly how you told me. I said, are you saying? She goes, listen, I'll do it right now. Just listen. Amanda. I go, Mom, stop. Not Amanda, it's Alexa. I even wrote it down in 3 places, next to your bed, next to the machine, in the living room. She goes, maybe that's why it's not working. I go, no, that's exactly why it's not working. She goes, calm down, let me try it. Alexa, turn on the light. I'm on the phone waiting. I go, did it work? She goes, oh, I don't know. I'll let you know when I get home. I go, it doesn't work like that. It's not just in the air everywhere you go, you crazy person.
4: You got a Yeti cooler? You know what I'm talking about? Yeti coolers? I don't have one. You know why? A Yeti cooler's like this size, $300. Coleman cooler, the same size, $30. I'm over at Buddy's house for a cookout this summer. He goes, hey, man, you got to get one of these Yeti coolers. Keeps the ice cold for 3 days. I said, we're on your deck right now. We are 15 feet away from your refrigerator. For $10, you could have bought an extension cord and brought your whole refrigerator right out here on the deck. We could be making ice right now. He goes, no, you need this. If you go on a boat overnight, you need to keep the ice cold overnight. I said, you don't own a boat. You have a kayak. That's the only boat you have. Where are you kayaking overnight? You need to keep the ice cold. If I'm going to spend $300 on a cooler, I want to put 2 beers in that at night, come down the next morning, open the lid, and have 32 beers in it. It's growing beers. That's why they're so expensive, honey. It's like a Petri dish of coolers.
5: 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My God, who writes this? Steve Gorman rocks. 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
3: You ever feel like you're such a fat, useless blob of cookie dough that you just start exercising randomly in the middle of some other activity? You know what I mean? You're online at the bank. All of a sudden, maybe this will help my ass. Went to the Cheesecake Factory for the first time. This is a company that knows what America wants, don't they? Oh, yeah. Let's put factory right in the title. Let these fat tubalards think they can come sit at the end of a conveyor belt and have cheesecakes rammed right down their throats. I like how the waiters are disgusted with our habits now. You notice at the end of the meal they ask, are you still working on that? Right? Not if you enjoyed yourself. You still working on shoveling that into your fat skull? Yeah, I'll get you a doggy bag. We both know you don't have a dog. And if you did, you'd eat it.
4: How unbelievable is it that in this country, we have to stop ourselves from eating? It's unbelievable. It's so bad that I heard this commercial the other day. For all those moments that make every day great, Fancy Feast introduces Fancy Feast appetizers. Cats are eating appetizers, not snacks, appetizers. Wild Alaskan salmon, sea bass and shrimp, oysters Rockefeller. These cats are eating better than half of the world. With their delicate palates, they'd be just as happy eating a rat in the basement. How disgusting are we? They should just put up a split screen, and on this side, people starving all over the world. And on this side, cats eating appetizers. Fluffy, don't fill up on the salmon. You have a steak coming, Fluffy.
5: Anything has the potential to become a DUI checkpoint if you crash your car into it. Don't drink and drive. That's what they say. They also say friends don't let friends drive drunk. Well, which one is it? Somebody's got to drive. I was leaving a party the other night, and this buddy of mine goes, hey, Ron, can you drive? I was like, I can drive. I can't get pulled over. Now, I'm not saying I've never driven drunk, because I've drank so much in my life, now on the back of my driver's license, there's a list of organs I need.

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4: My family took me to a water park. The first ride we went on was the giant slide. It's like 20 stories high. And I'm looking for the elevator. There's no elevator. How do you get up there? It's $35 to get in. You should carry my ass up there. How do you get up? I'm in flip-flops and a Speedo, and I'm walking up a mountain. Let's not visualize, just let's move on, shall we? I'm walking up this thing, and I'm a little bit afraid of heights, and I'm halfway up, I'm going, Ricola! Heidi went by with her grandfather. I don't know how high we went. I got to the top of the slide. Was it a slide? Nay, nay. Because I did not slide. At no point did my butt touch slide. You reach around and you're not touching slide. 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And I hit the water. Oh, God. 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Where's my baby?
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2: I think everybody has one alcohol that they just won't... 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Awful, awful. I firmly believe tequila's just made out of bruises. That there's just a South American factory somewhere where they're punching people in the arm and tequila squirts out, and they bottle it and try and sell it to stupid Americans. Like, this is a very good brand. It's called Two for Flinching, a.k.a. Dos para Flinching. I'm not buying that. That's fake Spanish. That's bogus Spanish. It's dubious Spanish is what that is.
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1: Now, I've never drank or done any drugs in my life. After the accident, it's changed slightly. You can't get marijuana in Idaho. Well, you can, but I don't know the guy. And, but in Los Angeles, you just put it into Google Maps. So, like a couple of desperado bank robbers on the run, my mom and I roll up to this dispensary. I'm all banged up. I go, Mom, you do the talking. My son was hit by a bus. And we're wondering if you might have something to help him take the edge off. The energy that I felt from the other side of that counter, I can only describe to you as pure elation. I mean, this... I believe that this woman felt her life's calling was being fulfilled in that moment. I went home with enough marijuana to become the guy that you call.
2: Hi, this is Jerry from Alice in Chains.

0: an internet poll asked, what's your opinion on turn signals? Should they always be used?
1: Yes.
0: Yes. Good question is that?
1: I don't know.
0: 87% of people said yes, always. That means 13% said no.
1: Well, you just got to sit there and guess?
0: 10% always. 10% said always use them except when your intentions are clear. Not sure what that means, but...
1: Okay, I think that means like, all right, when you're headed to, let's say you're driving down the street and you're going to take a right at that light, but there's two driveways into Walgreens and into Kroger. Before you get to that light.
0: Ah, okay.
1: Don't turn that signal on till you pass those driveways.
0: Until you get to the light, and then you turn your signal on.
1: Because, I mean, every time I'm pulling out, I'm like, I hope you mean it. I hope you mean it.
0: And 1% of the people said, use them whenever you feel like it. Which, that seems like a low number to me. Driving around town, it seems like more than 1% of the drivers are not using them.
1: Yeah.
0: It's just the way it is, and it drives me crazy.
1: Oh, it just, I'll tell you, we were talking about this yesterday at softball. Just the only time I get road rage is when someone is mad at me for, okay, like if it happened yesterday, I'm backing out of a spot at Kroger.
0: Mm-hmm.
1: And then they honk on their horn and I stop. And they look at me like I have killed their mother.
0: Right. Yeah.
1: Like, what are you doing?
0: What are you doing, you dumbass?
1: Didn't see you. Even my camera didn't see you because it didn't go beep, beep, beep.
0: Right.
1: Like, what are you? That's what your horn is for. Thank you for blowing your horn. We did not get into an accident.
0: Right.
1: And now you go about your day.
0: Right. There's no need for extra crap on that.
1: That is what makes me mad. I don't care. If you pull out in front of me, I'll even be like, what the? And if you wave, I'm like, it's all right, dude. Guess what? I've done it before, too.
0: Right. I'm with you 100%. There's no reason to be mad at everybody else on the road.
1: No, I can guarantee you, people did not see you nine times out of ten.
0: And people want to make every little thing malicious. Like, you're just trying to pull out in front of somebody. No, I wasn't. I wasn't. Believe me, I'm not in that big a hurry. I don't think I'm that important.
1: I'm so kind to people when they do make a mistake because I'm about to myself.
0: Right.
1: I don't get it. I don't get why people are so mad at each other. Like, I get it if they maliciously do something.
0: Right, if they cut you off on purpose, that's one thing. But to not be seen is another. Like, I'll give you a prime example. I was coming home from Carville. There was a band thing Saturday night.
1: Mm-hmm.
0: And we were coming up 240, and there is a Dodge Charger and a, like, Camaro. And they're, like, racing up 240, zipping in and out lanes. Now, that is road rage worthy to me.
1: Correct.
0: But if somebody just, you know, eases over and you know, puts their turn signal on, if you're in front of me and you put your turn signal on, I'm going to slow down and let you in.
1: I know.
0: 9 times out of 10.
1: Not speed up.
0: Right. That's not me.
1: Yeah, I don't understand why so many people are so angry. I'll chase you down in the parking lot. Oh, I will chase you down if you give me that look. Like, what?
0: Why?
1: Why? Why are you so miserable?
0: Right. Why are you so miserable that you're going to get mad in a Kroger parking lot at a total stranger?
1: What's even funnier is when I was walking to my car, this car backed up and didn't see me. And I'm just standing there. And he, like, stops and looks at me because I'm on foot. And then he rolls down his window and I'm like, go ahead, back up.
0: Right.
1: He was like, man, I'm sorry about that. I said, I'm in no hurry. It is Sunday.
0: Right.
1: Come on back. I don't think you're trying to run me over.
0: Right.
1: You obviously did not see me.
0: Let's see. 8889 texted in. Corey, did you ask what kind of question is that about turn signals? It's a survey question, sir. And so it is. Danny Bruns, how much do you love Villa Castriotti?
1: So much that I made it a sweet deal. You can get a $50 gift certificate for just $25. 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
13: My family took me to a water park. The first ride we went on was the giant slide. It's like 20 stories high. And I'm looking for the elevator. There's no elevator. How do you get up there? It's $35 to get in. You should carry my ass up there. How do you get up? I'm in flip-flops and a Speedo, and I'm walking up a mountain. Let's not visualize, just let's move on, shall we? I'm walking up this thing, and I'm a little bit afraid of heights, and I'm halfway up, I'm going, Ricola! Heidi went by with her grandfather. I don't know how high we went. I got to the top of the slide. Was it a slide? Nay, nay. Because I did not slide. At no point did my butt touch slide. You reach around and you're not touching slide. That's a free fall. I was not issued a parachute. And I hit the water. Oh, God. Those people shouldn't have been there. I pop out of the water. I hear, where's my baby? Where's my baby?
14: How unbelievable is it that in this country, we have to stop ourselves from eating? It's unbelievable. It's so bad that I heard this commercial the other day. For all those moments that make every day great, Fancy Feast introduces Fancy Feast appetizers. Cats are eating appetizers, not snacks, appetizers. Wild Alaskan salmon. Sea bass and shrimp. Oysters Rockefeller. These cats are eating better than half of the world. With their delicate palates, they'd be just as happy eating a rat in the basement. How disgusting are we? They should just put up a split screen, and on this side, people starving all over the world. And on this side, cats eating appetizers. Fluffy, don't fill up on the salmon. You have a steak coming, Fluffy.
7: Kicking off more nonstop.

0: I witnessed something yesterday that I never thought I would see at my Germantown Target.
1: Really?
0: My daughter had to go to a birthday party yesterday, so I rolled up about 12:15, 12:30 into Target to go get a gift. Mm-hmm. Parking lot seems somewhat busy, but I was like, of course, it's Sunday. Everybody's getting ready for school, lunches and whatnot. I walk in the door. And to the left is the returns and exchanges, right?
1: Okay, Starbucks is on the right.
0: It's behind me, actually. Oh, okay. But there's maybe one to two people in returns and exchanges when I go in there, if anybody.
1: Okay.
0: It's very loud. It's very loud. I look over there. Oh, my God, there's a line. And I don't mean seven people. I mean, I can't see the end of the line.
1: What was going on at Target this weekend?
0: That they had to exchange all this stuff. I'm like, there's no way. Like, I cannot wrap my head around this. I need to take a right to go to where I need to go.
1: Mm-mm. Right.
0: Nope, did not.
1: A wall of people.
0: I went straight down to see how long this line was. Now, I didn't go by the line because I didn't want all the, I don't know. So I went, like, through the shoes and through the, you know, going around. And I'm like, this line does not end.
1: Right.
0: What is going on? Why are we returning and exchanging so much stuff? I finally sees two guys in the back of the line with, like, these blue ticket kind of things. So I walk right up to the fitting rooms. Two workers are there chit-chatting. I wait till they get done. And they're like, can I help you? I was like, I didn't know I was this nosy. But I have to know, what is going on?
1: And Noah went to Target at some point. I think it was Saturday. It may have been yesterday. And then he came back and he goes, I don't know what's going on at Target, but it's a line goes to halfway through the store.
0: Pokemon cards. It started at noon. People waited in line. And this lady came up behind me when I asked, hey, what's going on? And they told me. And she has a poor lady had a Target bag in her hand. She's like, I just came to exchange something. I was like,
1: oh, no.
0: Not today, lady. Not today.
1: And they had to keep them behind the counter because people will, it's like sharks on meat.
0: They had to go to the electronic place to get the ticket, and then you get in line at the returns and exchanges. But it didn't start at noon, so I was getting there right when we were getting warmed up.
1: Oh, wow.
0: Oh, my God. I could not stop laughing. Then I walked through Target, and it's like crickets.
1: Nobody else in the store.
0: Nobody in there. I'm telling you, I could have chose from four different checkouts. Not self-checkouts. Four ladies with their lights on.
1: Right.
0: And I walked up and she was daydreaming. She was like, oh, hey. I was like,
1: oh, wow, I'm here.
0: Yeah, I was like, well, aren't you glad you're not over there? She's like, yep.
1: No doubt.
0: So it's the Pokemon 30th anniversary cards.
1: Yeah, that is an event. All the Pokemon love them.
0: I had to know. Because I just couldn't quit laughing. Your first instinct was like, why are we all returning? What am I missing?
1: What am I missing here?
0: Why are we all returning something right now?
1: Do you remember the lines, the way the lines used to be for iPhones?
0: Yeah.
1: Like that, you'd have to line up outside the Apple store to get an iPhone and mm-hmm. people would spend the night.
0: Oh, that I'm looking at pictures of people spending the night, not here in Memphis, but wow.
1: I mean, don't get me wrong. I love a good line. We haven't had a good line.
0: No one loves a good line.
1: No, they don't. Nobody does.
0: What are you talking about?
1: Remember we used to stand in line for concert tickets?
0: Oh, yeah.
1: I remember being a young radio DJ, we'd take the, you know, tickets go on sale at 10 a.m. We'd get up and go down there at 6 with, you know, biscuits or donuts or whatever and hand them out to people in line.
0: Yeah, I'm not waiting in line for that. I'd rather learn how to play the bass guitar.
1: What's the last thing you waited in line for? Like that?
0: I mean, I guess it'd be something like Disney World, I guess.
1: Yeah. And it wasn't Pokemon cards, I promise you that.
0: Hell no.
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3: Hey, good afternoon. Sam Cooper Boulevard, eastbound from Highland Street to 40. It's 9 minutes on the ride and a 5-minute delay right now with volume. Walnut Grove eastbound at 240. It looks like an accident in East Memphis is pretty slow. Austin Peay Highway at Yale Road, a crash, and also towards the airport, Winchester Road westbound at Plow Boulevard, an accident. I'm Michael Higgins with your total traffic.
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1: Everybody I've heard from that went to see Weird Al Yankovic on Saturday night said it was a great show. My son was moved to emotion.
2: At a Weird Al show? What are we talking about?
1: Yeah, he was telling me about it, and I'm like, you know, this is going straight on the radio, right? He was like, we just make sure to tell everybody how big of a Weird Al fan I am. And he's been a Weird Al fan his whole life. And he said that when that first note of White and Nerdy started, he fanboyed out and couldn't handle it. The emotion came over him for hearing that song live, that he wept openly at the Lander Center.
2: White and Nerdy is after my time.
1: Right.
2: No, it's, I know it's Riding.
1: Yeah. But yeah, that's a little late in my time, too. I was in and out on Weird Al after I got a certain age. Like, as a kid, I loved him.
2: Yeah, but a kid, because In the Closet with Vanna White, that was great.
1: It was classic. And then, you know, he had lots of iterations, and I'd catch on to one song here and one song there. You know what I mean? Like Aluminum Foil. I like that one.
2: Do you know if there's any dirty words in this White and Nerdy?
1: There shouldn't be. Weird Al usually
3: is the perfect pair for your
1: eyes. Weird Al doesn't usually have dirty words. And then I'm So Handy, that's the Iggy Azalea parody. It's just good stuff. Some of it's just good stuff. It just pops up every now and then.
2: Okay, so this is where your son started crying.

0: Did he feel white and nerdy growing up? Was that the problem?
1: I guess so. And after the show, he's telling me that he goes, try to go to the backside of the Lander Center to catch Weird Al on the way to the bus. Of course, they don't do that anymore. The bus parks inside the venue now because of people doing that. They don't want to deal with it. But I told him it's not 1978, so it's probably not going to happen. But I got to admire his go after it there.
0: I know, but it's just kind of funny of all the songs that he's, you know, where he gets emotional is at a Weird Al concert.
1: Right.
0: It's crazy. This was always my favorite one. I think because I'm a George Harrison fan. This

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1: We make Whoopi.
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3: Our Blue Hope Walk on Saturday was a lot of fun. 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
4: Gary Goen and his band, I got to say, are the kindest band musicians I've ever met in my entire life.
3: 100%. G3 couldn't have been nicer.
4: Very encouraging.
3: Very
4: hugged encouraging. Us after it. Loved it. Wouldn't shut up about it. So thank you to them, because we could not have pulled it off without them or their help.
3: 100%. 100%. So the time came for 4850 to take the stage and put our actions where our mouth has been for a month.
4: For anybody that didn't know, you've been under a rock. A little over a month ago, I'd never played the bass. Corey had never played the drums. So we decided we played Seven Nation Army. We'd learn it together, or learn it separately, play it together.
3: Right.
4: And we had Ross help us out on the guitar and lyrics.
3: And here is the live version of 4850 and Seven Nation Army.
5: Me too.
3: Boy, I was so nervous.
4: What are we doing?
3: I started it a little earlier than I meant to.

0: jamming. Oh, that's the end of the file. So that's, we didn't get it all.
1: Nope.
0: That one didn't get it all.
1: None of them did.
0: Oh, did they not?
1: I mean, I don't
0: remember seeing one that went all the way through either.
1: Well, each video was kind of different. Like, you couldn't hear my bass in half of them. So that was it. But we finished the song.
0: We did it. And thanks to everybody that gave us the encouraging words. A lot of nice people on Facebook after the fact, too.
1: Oh, yeah. Davo, thank you for all your help while you were out there. He came early and helped set up. And he said G3 were awesome, especially during their Michael Jackson mix. Yeah, that band.
0: They are so good.
1: Jamie from Brighton, bad effing ass, y'all.
0: Jason says great job. So thanks, guys. We couldn't have. It was just fun. It was just out there having fun. You know what I mean?
1: Yeah, I will say though. I mean, will you continue to play the drums?
0: Yes. Yes, I will.
1: Like, you're just gonna learn other songs?
0: Yeah, I'm just gonna have fun with it. You know, whatever happens.
1: Just play by yourself?
0: Yeah. If I, you know, maybe I can get you to come over.
1: I don't know. I don't know. Everybody asked, you know, are you done? And I was like, man, I'll tell you this. Like, everybody says, get a hobby. Get a hobby that you don't have to, like, have a deadline for. And guess what? I won't do it.
0: Right.
1: But it was just something. It was a burden. It was just something I had to do. It's something else I had to do.
0: Right. Are you going to continue to play the bass?
1: I mean, I don't know. Why? What am I going to do? Just sit there? I mean, I couldn't wait. I got home and I played it again Saturday, even with my fingers bleeding.
0: That middle finger on your right hand looks tough. It's like bruised and bloody and swollen. It's got a blister on it.
1: You can't say I didn't try.
0: I know. You sure can't.
1: But I guess I just don't see the end of it. You know what
0: like
1: I mean?
0: Like, you're just playing just around the house. Or you don't see an end to it?
1: Yeah. Like, okay. Like, what am I going to do?
0: What am I doing this for?
1: Am I just going to sit here and... Yeah.
0: That's what I'm thinking. I'm just going to sit around the house and do it for nobody. Just for me, for fun, you know? That way, if something happens and somebody goes, hey, what about 4850? We need it. I'll be like, oh, I'm ready. 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
4: No concern so far as we move things along. Still a little bit slow. 269 north and southbound, circling the city, leaving Collierville. 40 east and westbound, I like what I see, getting you out of Lakeland. 240 east and west, not a care in the world, by the airport. Same story, 55 northbound, leaving South Haven. Live at the traffic center, I'm Peter Seco.
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7: Now, I've never drank or done any drugs in my life, after the accident has changed slightly. You can't get marijuana in Idaho. Well, you can, but I don't know the guy. And, but in Los Angeles, you just put it into Google Maps. So like a couple of desperado bank robbers on the run, my mom and I roll up to this dispensary. I'm all banged up. I go, Mom, you do the talking. My son was hit by a bus. And we're wondering if you might have something to help him take the edge off. The energy that I felt from the other side of that counter, I can only describe to you as pure elation. I mean, this... I believe that this woman felt her life's calling was being fulfilled in that moment. I went home with enough marijuana to become the guy that you call.
8: Anything has the potential to become a DUI checkpoint if you crash your car into it. Don't drink and drive. That's what they say. They also say friends don't let friends drive drunk. Well, which one is it? Somebody's got to drive. I was leaving a party the other night, and this buddy of mine goes, "Hey, Ron, can you drive?" I was like, "I can drive. I can't get pulled over." Now, I'm not saying I've never driven drunk, because I've drank so much in my life, now on the back of my driver's license, there's a list of organs I need.
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15: Temperatures have started off much cooler than the last couple of days. However, we are on the warm-up trend today, getting into the upper 80s, nearing 90 with plenty of sunshine. And then Wednesday and Thursday will be in the low 90s. I'm WREG's meteorologist, Lindsay Gaffney.
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0: We're going to call somebody up at random.
1: See if we can keep him on the phone for 10 ridiculous survey questions and they cannot hear me.
19: Hello?
0: Good morning, sir. My name is Corey. I'm with the United States Census Bureau. We're doing nationwide consumer surveys this year, and I'm calling to ask you to participate in our 10-question anonymous consumer survey.
19: Okay.
0: Oh, great. Thank you so very much. Question number one, do you use smart home technology?
19: Not really, no.
0: No? Okay, great. Have you bought tires in the last 6 months?
19: When was that? No, I guess not, no.
0: All right. Can you tell the difference between the front and the back of a cheeseburger?
19: what? I guess... top and front and back.
0: Uh-huh.
19: No?
0: No? Okay.
19: No?
0: And would you consider marriage to be the world's longest sleepover?
19: Who are you? Longest sleepover? Sure.
0: Okay. And in your opinion, who has a better life, the homeless in Hawaii or the homeless in Alaska?
19: Oh, my gosh.
1: Hawaii.
19: Well, I guess, Alaska's pretty cold, so I guess Hawaii's better.
0: Okay. If documents aren't top secret, do you consider them bottom secret?
1: She's got the giggles.
19: What is this for?
0: We're just collecting information for our statistical surveys.
19: Okay. All right. What was that one again?
0: If documents aren't top secret, are they bottom secret?
19: I'm going to have to go with, no, I don't think that's a good way to label that one.
0: And how clean would you expect the floors of a mop factory to be?
19: pretty damn clean.
0: Yeah. And do you consider body language with real life subtitles?
19: I really want to know what this is going towards. I feel like this is important. Body language subtitles. Sure. Let's go with yes for that one.
0: And do you consider your deodorant to be grown-up scratch and sniff?
1: I want her every time I speak.
19: You are killing me. Deodorant scratch and sniff. I mean, I don't scratch my deodorant, so I'm going to have to go with a no, but I like the question.
0: Okay, great. That completes our survey. We certainly appreciate your time. You've helped make America a better place.
19: Really? Okay.
0: She was.
1: I want her on my side everywhere I go. You know how funny she'd make me sound? Everything I do would be funny.
0: It really would be, wouldn't it?
1: Do you scratch your deodorant?
0: No, not usually.
1: Okay, I just wanted to make sure.
0: Not on purpose, anyway.
14: Got an idea for a senseless survey question?
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1: The Chicago Bears pulled off a win last night against the Philadelphia Eagles, Danny.
2: I know. Was that quarterback? I guess he hasn't played in over 1,000 days.
1: Yeah, it's been a hot minute since Case Keenum took the field. And he led the Bears to a 27-7 victory last night. Here's the game sealer.
3: They just get it away, and Keenum is in. Touchdown, Chicago.
1: And that was what did him in, 27-7 right there. Okay, Case Keenum came out and did well.
2: Yeah, my boy Jalen Hurts doesn't look too good, does he?
1: Nah, he had a rough night last night. I thought watching the first quarter, I thought the Eagles would settle in and would make this a ball game, and they just never did. They just looked like the Bears made them uncomfortable every step of the way.
2: So that makes Bears, what, 2-1?
1: 2-1, yeah. So there you go. The Eagles, I think, are also, I think they're 1-2 now. I may be wrong about that. No, they were undefeated going into last night. So they're 2-1-2. And the undefeated teams left are, let's see if I can remember them off the top of my head. The 49ers, the Vikings, the Raiders, believe it or not, Chiefs, and that may be it. There may be one more I'm missing. But that's where we're sitting in the NFL. The Protect College Sports Act passed as well. It passed the Senate. That would provide a salary cap on college sports, one transfer without a penalty, five-year eligibility, and a couple of other things I can't remember off the top of my head. But that passed yesterday as well. You probably saw a bunch of TV commercials for that during college football on Saturday.
2: Well, I just see that. I mean, it just seems late.
1: Yeah, it does, doesn't it?
2: Why wouldn't we have this before the football season?
1: Well, I don't know. Getting that. It's tough to get ahead of stuff when it moves this fast, I guess.
2: I guess. We've only been out for how many months?
1: Right.
2: What have y'all been doing? What's the NCAA been doing? Basketball hasn't been going on.
1: I don't think the NCAA's gotten, they don't seem to have much of a handle on this at all. If Congress is getting involved.
2: True. Facts.
1: That's all I'm saying. Morning Wood is coming up next. We've got tickets for Our Lady Peace 30th anniversary show that's coming up October 8th. We'll give you three headlines. If you get the real one, you'll get those tickets.

0: Danny and Country Corey on 98.1 The Max with your Morning Wood.
1: We got three headlines. Two are fake. One is real. You give us the real headline, and you've got Morning Wood. And you got a pair of tickets to see Our Lady Peace 30th anniversary at Gold Strike Casino.
2: Would a Missouri man get banned from a grocery store after bringing his own price scanner? Just to do it yourself.
1: Yeah, you can just pick any price you want. What's wrong with that?
2: Don't those things have to be programmed with inventory?
1: Oh, yeah.
2: That's what I thought.
1: Would the TSA beg people to stop hiding live animals on their bodies?
2: It's all fun and games. So you try to get a, you know, wildebeest across the border.
1: Will you tape it to yourself? Well, I got a koala bear.
2: Got a cute little koala. Or would the city of Memphis make armadillos the city's official mascot?
1: Seems about right.
2: It's about right, isn't it?
1: Mm-hmm.
2: 901-203-9898. Which Morning Wood headline is the real one for today? 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
4: Still seeing the worst of those brake lights on the east side perimeter, 269 north and southbound, trying to leave Collierville. Just a quick tap of the brakes, nothing we haven't seen before. We're working well by the airport, 240 east and westbound. A clear and easy ride, trying to get towards I-55. Everything else working well so far. Live at the traffic center, I'm at Ursico.
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8: Anything has the potential to become a DUI checkpoint if you crash your car into it. Don't drink and drive. That's what they say. They also say friends don't let friends drive drunk. Well, which one is it? Somebody's got to drive. I was leaving a party the other night, and this buddy of mine goes, "Hey, Ron, can you drive?" I was like, "I can drive. I can't get pulled over." Now, I'm not saying I've never driven drunk, because I've drank so much in my life. 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
17: Temperatures have started off much cooler than the last couple of days. However, we are on the warm-up trend today, getting into the upper 80s, nearing 90 with plenty of sunshine. And then Wednesday and Thursday will be in the low 90s. I'm WREG's meteorologist, Lindsay Gaffney.
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1: We got three headlines. Two are fake. One is real. Give us the real one, and you've got Morning Wood.
2: Would a Missouri man get banned from a grocery store after bringing his own price scanner?
1: Would the TSA beg people to stop hiding live animals on their bodies?
2: Or would the city of Memphis make armadillos the city's official mascot? Good morning. Who's this?
18: It's Zoe.
2: Hey, Zoe. How are you?
18: I'm good.
2: Hadn't heard from you in a while. How you been?
18: I've been good.
2: Love that. Which one are you going with today, Zoe?
18: Number one.
2: Would a Missouri man get banned from a grocery store after bringing his own price scanner?
18: Yes, sir.
2: I'm sorry. That is incorrect.
18: All right. Thank you.
2: All right. Thanks, Zoe.
1: Am I missing that?
2: Hi, the Max. What's your answer?
20: Number two.
2: Would the TSA beg people to stop hiding live animals on their person?
20: Yep.
2: That is correct, sir.
20: Heck yeah.
2: Nicely done. Who is this?
20: Blake.
2: Blake, we've got you a couple of tickets to see Our Lady Peace and Morning Wood.
20: Heck yeah.
2: So the TSA is once again asking travelers to stop hiding live animals in their clothing when going through airport security. Several cases have already happened. Snakes hidden in a passenger's pants in Miami. In 2024, two turtles were tucked inside a woman's bra. And in 2025, another turtle was found in a passenger's pants at Newark. One of the turtles from the Miami case later died. The agency used a new social media post to remind travelers that reptiles do not belong under clothing, even if passengers think they can sneak them through screening. They're asking anyone traveling with a pet should first check with the airline's rules, and along with federal safety or federal security requirements, and traveler with unusual questions can also contact Ask TSA before heading to the airport.
1: I don't understand what you're going to do with a turtle. I mean, I get a monkey. I don't get a turtle.
2: I'm with you. Turtles, well, what are you going to do with that? There it is.
1: No.
2: In a jar or fishbowl. It's just turtles.
1: Someone tried to smuggle 200 lizards stuffed in socks through a Tokyo airport.
2: 200 lizards.
1: In one suitcase. I don't know what.
2: I mean, unless they're going to take them back to their homeland and sell them as exotic animals, you know.
1: That I get, but I mean, I don't understand why you think TSA's not going to see it if they pull you over for an apple.
2: Right.
1: An apple's not crawling around.
2: Exactly. I mean, you can't even take a shampoo bottle through there, and you're going to try to take turtles. Okay, buddy. Okay.

0: Danny.
1: A newborn baby was found dead in a microwave, and I was like...
0: And Country Corey.
2: Oh my God, that's my Ipsy!
0: On 98.1 The Max.
3: A YouGov survey asked when was the appropriate time to put up Halloween decorations. You may have seen some out already.
4: Yeah, this seems like to be a question every year since 2020.
3: It really, nobody cared about Halloween decorations before that.
4: No, right? And now it's like, it's as bad as Christmas.
3: I think this really started with the gigantic skeletons.
4: Right.
3: When those things came out, then everybody wants to get those up quick because A, they're cool, and B, I guess they're a lot of work. I don't have one, so I guess they're a lot of work, and people just want to go ahead and get it done.
4: I don't know if they are that much work, because I was thinking, you know, if you get one of those big guys, then you don't have to do anything else. That's what's so nice about them.
3: Yeah, and if you got two of them, boom, you're super done.
4: Yeah.
3: There's a house in my neighborhood that's got two skeletons, a wolfman, and a inflatable spider they used to put it on the roof. Last year, a storm came through, and I think that was the end of that spider.
4: Yeah, well, that's like, I don't think I'm going to put the inflatables out this year. It's very embarrassing compared to all the tall skeletons and other things. I'm like, and then here's my tiny inflatable.
3: Right. Those 3 foot tall inflatables that used to be really cool.
4: They're not cool anymore.
3: There's somebody in my neighborhood's got a 12 foot like pumpkin monster.
4: Mm-hmm.
3: It's got like a pumpkin head and it's all mad. And it's like in like glows orange at night. Like he's going to breathe fire. It's pretty cool.
4: I like the ones without the heads are gone. They're holding their head.
3: In
4: their hands.
3: Yeah.
4: Those new ones. So, I don't think I'm going to get... I'm not into the Halloween as much as I was when my kids were younger.
3: When the kids were little, it was lots of fun. But as the kids get older and don't participate and do it differently their way, it's just like, why?
4: Yeah, I don't know. I'll do some indoor decorations. I just don't want to... I don't know. It just seems like a lot of work.
3: Margo put the indoor decorations up yesterday.
4: Yeah.
3: And, you know, they're fine. They're fine. And I just don't get into it with the grandkids like I did with the kids because, you know, they're not there every day. You know what I mean?
4: I just don't want to get up in the attic. I mean, I can't explain to you how many Halloween and the Easter are as bad as Christmas. And it's because my daughter's birthdays fell on Halloween and Easter.
3: Mm.
4: So we'd have parties. And I'd felt like it needed to be fully decorated in Halloween and Easter.
3: Right.
4: I don't want to get up and put 85 bunnies around my house anymore around April. Now I don't want to put 74 witches.
3: You don't want ghostesses everywhere. I mean, because they're older. They're older now. They're over it, right?
4: I'm over it, too.
3: Yeah. 42% of people asked in this YouGov study said between October 1st and 15th is the appropriate time.
4: I would say always the month of.
3: 100%.
4: Like 1 month out.
3: If you're guessing, then just go with October 1st, December 1st.
4: Mm-hmm.
3: Or, you know, Thanksgiving weekend if you want. That's when we usually do it, just because that's when time allows.
4: I don't feel like doing any of that.
3: I don't either.
4: What happened?
3: I'm down with Christmas, but I'm really over. I used to do it up big on Halloween. Mm-hmm. I mean, I love Halloween, or used to. It's like I was telling Margo the other day, I just don't care anymore. Like, is that bad?
4: I don't think it is. I don't know what happened, but in the last 6 years, we've gone from 100 to zero.
3: To let's just stop this madness.
4: Yes.
3: And let's just live like
4: that. I mean, why do I have to put everything up to take it down? But I think at one point in my life, there wasn't a lot going on. So putting up the decorations, especially in the house, was fun because it changed up the house for a minute.
3: Right.
4: Now I'm like, I don't want to change up the house. I can't even keep the house like it's supposed to be.
3: It changes by itself daily.
4: Daily, yes. I mean, to me, the house looks scary enough as it is.
3: And it used to mean a lot to me that the kids in the neighborhood would be like, oh, that's the fun house. You know, that's the house with all the stuff. Now I just don't care. Get off my lawn, you whippersnappers, is kind of how I feel.
4: I feel like it's my stuff's just lame now, so I don't want to put it up.
3: Right. I'm with you. And the stuff that we had is old and busted. And
4: yeah.
3: It looks, yeah, and I don't want to go spend $500 on new decorations.
4: Nope.
3: So, yeah. Wow. We just sound like... what the audience must think of us.
4: I think they completely agree.
3: Get off my lawn, you skeleton.
4: This is what my house sounds like.

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1: Everything. And it's just like, man, good for them.
2: Yeah, go for it.
1: Good for them.
2: I'm not going to do it.
1: I'm not going to do it.
2: But what I don't understand is, you know, I agree. I had the same thought as, where did it go? Oh, 7474. Y'all sound like y'all should be in a band called 4850. I had the same thought. Thank you. But that's my question. We're 4850. Where's 3840?
1: They're in Midtown with a jam-packed yard.
2: I guess so, because that's what I'm saying. Like, there should be some people behind us coming up.
1: 100%.
2: But y'all are all agreeing with us. Nobody wants to do it. But maybe 3840 is the ones that are buying the big ones.
1: I had the 12-foot inflatables, and they died last year. And I'm like, okay, this is the universe telling, this is God telling me to stop. Because the inflatables I have don't work, and I am not going to go and try to buy another one.
2: Oh, I love, I'm with you. But I don't think the inflatables are cool anymore.
1: They're not. They're not cool anymore. Now the game is the
2: big things.
1: Yeah, the big, like the Home Depot skeletons and stuff.
2: I love Cassandra's just got a skeleton sitting on her porch. Here's my decor. Right. I agree with you.
1: I did it. I've got a skeleton out. Mission accomplished.
2: Cody says Halloween decorations cost way too much. I think a big part of it was COVID, because we weren't spending any money in 2020 or 2021.
1: Like, right.
2: Life had stopped.
1: Mm-hmm.
2: So we had extra money to spend on Halloween.
1: And we were getting a check in the mail every week. So, you know. Randall says that gets out of hand. The house around the corner for me has all kinds of stuff up since Labor Day. So.
2: Well, I'm hoping that they're the 3840s, because 4850s are out of the game.
1: There are a lot of houses in my neighborhood that have decorations. They don't do them up like they did a few years ago, because I think that the cost of Halloween decorations plays a role in it.
2: Well, is it just me, or I don't think Halloween decorations look good?
1: I mean, as far as pretty, they're supposed to look evil.
2: I know.
1: They're supposed to look like a heavy metal song in your front yard. But one skeleton does not look like a Black Sabbath album cover.
2: Not anymore. Maybe, you know? It's just so much.
1: Maybe
2: they're
1: that's
2: just
1: it.
2: So big and over the top now. Unless you have something big and over the top, don't even put anything out there.
1: Right. You're not even going to get noticed anyway.
2: So I don't want to even carve pumpkins.
1: Oh, I got told 2 years ago that was out of style. So we haven't done it in a while.
2: What's out of style?
1: Carving pumpkins. This is not 1993, Dad.
2: Well, that's what 0966 said. Big problem is nobody makes their own decorations anymore just for fun. It used to be fun to do that, come up with your own, but nobody does it. Now they just buy it.
1: Right. I even remember wrapping my daughter in tape, and then, like, right, you'd wrap it with the adhesive side out with clear tape, and then wrap her again with the adhesive side in, just kind of cut it off and then tape it back together, and then do like a mannequin head like that. You can make a ghost that was really cool.
2: Mm-hmm.
1: But now nobody wants to do that stuff anymore. You just don't, nobody wants to do anything anymore.
2: Yeah, we used to carve pumpkins all the time.
1: Every week during the month of October, we were carving pumpkins. It's not cool anymore, Dad. Oh, I'm sorry, you're 17 now.
2: Well, 17 I get, but I don't even want to go buy the pumpkins and clean them out.
1: Yeah, the mess.
2: Adam says, what drives me nuts is when people leave their skeletons up all year. I couldn't agree more.
1: I don't know. I kind of like the skeleton with Easter bunny ears.
2: That's just laziness.
1: Skeleton with a Santa hat on.
2: Jackson wants to be Country Corey for Halloween. That's
1: all right.
2: Awesome.
1: He's going to have to gain some weight.
2: My wife still makes her own decorations.
1: A bunch of YouTube channels. It's called Getting Older, and time is too important. It's just a way of life. It's true. It's true. Thanks, everybody, for texting in. Coming up here in a little bit, we'll talk a little bit about the most disappointing concert you have ever been to.
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1: What's the most disappointing concert you've ever seen?
2: It's not really fair, but it was Journey, Foreigner, and Night Ranger.
1: Okay.
2: And I loved Foreigner, only to find out there wasn't an original member on stage. Yeah. So that was a little disappointing.
1: I hate to say this, but Tom Petty's one of mine.
2: Really?
1: And I would say, I know how many people I've heard say it was the best concert I've ever seen.
2: Yeah, it was.
1: It was so good. And I got him on the night he drank too much.
2: Really?
1: Yeah, he could barely remember the words.
2: What year was that?
1: 98, yep. Maybe 97,
2: yeah,
1: somewhere around in there. He was hammered.
2: I'm going to say it was 99, only because it was my 21st birthday when he was on that tour, and at the Pyramid, it was amazing.
1: Uh-huh. Yeah, I think probably the same tour in Tupelo, so it might have been the night before or the night after.
2: Right.
1: And he had such a good time in Memphis, he just, Tupelo didn't matter.
2: He didn't go to bed.
1: He probably didn't.
2: He went out on Beale Street and then was like, let's just go to Tupelo.
1: And he got out there and messed up the lyrics and couldn't play the guitar. It was just like, wow, it was cringy. That's, before cringy was a thing.
2: That sucks.
1: Let's see. Stephen Moore said 48.50.
2: Thank you, Stephen.
1: Ben said, Maroon 5, my wife was stoked. We get to the concert, got good seats. Then Adam Levine gets on stage. Dude can't sing live for poop emoji. And he's a total a-hole about somebody recording him on their cell phone. He went on and on about recording him, cussing the crowd, so we left. Ooh, Chase said Cinderella. I would have liked to have seen Cinderella back in the day.
2: Mm.
1: You know what I mean? There are a lot of artists that I think that if you get them when they're, you know, in their prime, you're going to get, like the Rolling Stones, a good example. I think there would be way better 1983 than they are today. And that's just because of the age thing.
2: Yeah. I will say, though, Rolling Stones and Paul McCartney at the Liberty Bowl Stadium back in the 90s, which that was 30 years ago. Mm-hmm. Yeah, you're right. Was amazing. And they were old then.
1: Oh, don't get me wrong. I love Bob Dylan. But the Bob Dylan concert, he was so out of it, his son and somebody else had to hold him up. He was singing. You couldn't even understand the words.
2: Oh, Bob Dylan has been a disappointment for a long time. And I don't know why he's still out there. I think he sold his soul to the devil because he does not need to be touring anymore.
1: And he's been that way. You've heard when you ask somebody about concerts they didn't like, Bob Dylan's one of the first names that comes up every time.
2: Since they played at the Redbird Stadium. That was 25 years ago.
1: Right. Let's see. The Stevie Nicks concert that came to Memphis because it was more like a documentary. She wouldn't stop talking.
2: I do remember people saying that.
1: ZZ Top at the Pyramid. Project Pat on Saturday. How about that? Wouldn't expect Project Pat to be on the list. Cody says, Rascal Flatts. I only went because of a girlfriend at the time. It was so whiny. Ted Nugent had walked out not even halfway. Too much drug and political opinion. Yeah, David Lee Roth at Graceland was the worst thing I ever won tickets for. I heard that show was like, he'd play half a song and then yap for a half hour and then play half a song and yap for a half hour.
2: Yeah.
1: Thinking he was funny.
2: Poor David Lee Roth.
1: 901-203-9898. What is the most disappointing concert you've ever seen?

0: Cinderella got called one of the most disappointing concerts that somebody has been to.
1: It happens.
0: We've got a ton of text messages, too. Let's see. Black Oak, Arkansas, about 20 years ago, behind the Harley dealer. Marilyn Manson at the Coliseum played four songs, tore up the drums, and left. So, yeah. 901-203-9898. Good morning.
2: The last Dave Matthews Band concert in South Haven at the amphitheater.
0: Oh, really?
2: Oh, my God. Every song was 45 minutes. I was so excited to go. My wife was like, you look like a three-year-old at a candy store. Yeah, I was. And then he started singing, and the first song was like 85 years long, and they introduced every band member, every song. Like, kidding me, right? This is awesome, but it sucked at the same time.
1: Yeah, it's like they've gotten to the point where they're just going to do what they want to do.
0: Right.
2: And they do. I'm rich. I'm famous. Get over it.
1: But here's the problem. Those jam bands, like Widespread Panic coming. I went to Widespread Panic 28 times in like 4 years. And they were jamming then. And I was doing drugs then. But now we've quit all the drugs. We don't do drugs anymore. Stop making the songs 84 years long.
2: We now realize that the song has lasted 45 minutes.
1: Exactly right.
0: What's your name?
2: It's Greg.
0: Yeah, thank you, buddy. We appreciate you.
2: Have a good one.
0: 5621 says, Hank Jr. at Mud Island for sure. Couldn't understand a word he said. Totally ruined the country boy can't survive.
1: Casey is explaining what happened with Project Pat this past Saturday. It was disappointing because they watched random horrible rappers for 2 whole hours for Pat to come out for 40 minutes and never rap a whole song. Still a bucket list, but I won't go to another one.
0: Mm. That's disappointing.
1: I feel like that's, you know, par for the course with a lot of the rappers, especially local rappers. Like, if you go to, like, an Usher show, maybe, you'd get a whole production. But if you're just going to go out on a stage in the middle of nowhere,
0: you're going to bring a bunch of buddies with you.
1: And they're all going to get on stage. You got 85 hype men.
0: Right. Everybody's trying to... This is everybody's big break.
1: Yep.
0: I feel like there's a lot of that going on.
1: Mm-hmm.
0: Hi, good morning.
3: Hi, I'm calling about the worst concert experience.
0: Which one?
3: So I went to Boston a few years ago with my family to see the Monsters of Rock, and it was awesome. It was Joan Jett, Poison, Def Leppard, and Motley Crue, and they were the headliner. So we got through the first three bands, everything was great, and then we got to Vince Neil, and man, he has really lost his touch. Oh my gosh.
0: You're being nice about it.
3: So he could barely kickstart my heart. Man. Isn't
0: that disappointing when somebody like that, who kicked so much ass, and now they just can't?
3: Yes, dude. It's like Vince Squeal up on the stage.
1: Vince Squeal.
0: What's your name?
3: Owen.
0: Thanks, Owen.
1: I think it's wild. B-Man Robert on our Rick's Powder Cutting text line said AC/DC in the Coliseum sound was horrible. I could see that, but what's wild to me is how many years later they came for the Black Ice Tour at FedEx Forum, and it was awesome.
0: We tried to go see Megadeth last year, or a couple years ago.
1: Oh, that's right. Yeah. You and Randy.
0: Yeah, we waited in the rain for 45 minutes, and then they canceled the show.
1: Randall says Marilyn Manson at the Coliseum played four songs, tore up the drums, and left.
0: Kane Brown, when he was a drunk, fell off the stage, broke his ankle, and finished the concert on a stool. Wow.
1: You know what I love about everybody texting in and calling in? That we're not wrong. Yeah. Everybody likes all kinds of music.
0: Right.
1: We've gone from Hank to Project Pat to Black Sabbath, Evanescence.
0: Brianna says they won tickets to see David Lee Murphy in Little Texas on the 90s country tour. Love them, but they've lost it. Little Texas acted like they were still 20. The small crowd and who was there didn't respond well. It was sad, so we left early. I remember being at a James Taylor concert in the 90s where he got about halfway through his third song and said, if y'all going to sing, I'm going to go home.
1: Was that at Mud Island?
0: No, that was in Tupelo.
1: Yeah, I Paul Simon, he was fine at Mud Island, but my husband, we were just dating at the time. We got yelled at the whole time because we were standing up. I mean, it is a concert.
0: Right.
1: But we were dressed as Beavis and Butthead. It was Halloween night.
0: Which show was that?
1: Paul Simon.
0: Okay.
1: So all these people are just sitting there, and then you got these Beavis and Butthead going nuts. And I just think of that SNL skit now.
0: Where they're sitting there and nobody realizes it. It's classic.
1: Yes.
0: That is classic. You should get concert insurance from Elizabeth Rook.
1: I bet she would sell that.
0: If it's a bad concert, you got that eerie rate lock, so you get your ticket money back. That's not a real thing. But if you do, like, if you need like life insurance or umbrella policy or car insurance, she's got you covered. And she's going to cater it to you.
1: Yep, we'll be out there next Thursday, a week from this Thursday, at the grand opening in Bartlett.
0: And Two weeks from last Thursday.
1: And you can actually meet her because she's a real person. Her TikToks are great, too. But she... She's local. She knows everything that's going on. She knows. Look, I called her, got an accident, and she told me exactly what to do step by step and told me what claim to file, what not to. And my insurance is different than Corey's insurance. She's going to take care of you individually.
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4: From the Mitch Wright Plumbing, Heating, and Air Traffic Desk.
5: Crescent is clear, but we still have some brake lines getting into South Haven from that earlier spot, 55 northbound. Right outside Church Road, we are slowing down a little bit, 385 westbound, trying to get you towards Jackson Avenue outside Collierville. Everything else seems to be working well so far. Live at the Traffic Center, I'm at Rusico.
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11: My name is Andrew Norelli. I'm half Italian, half Norwegian. Italian people get very excited when I say that. Italian people love Italianness. See? They love it. They always come up to me after the show. You Italian? Where are you from? Where are you from? Rome, Venice, Sicily? Who? Your mother? Your father? Hey, oh, hey. They make Italian noises. Hey. You ever been there? You should go right now. It's not terribly diverse in this part of town, and I like diversity. I like meeting people from other countries. I always try to learn something in somebody else's language. That's what I do. I met a guy recently from Bulgaria. This is a true story. And I asked him, I said, how do I say in your language, I'm having fun? And I swear to God, he looked me right in the face and he goes, we don't have a word for that. I was like, that's okay, because what you gave me right there was much more valuable.
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13: Temperatures have started.
12: started off much cooler than the last couple of days. However, we are on the warm-up trend today, getting into the upper 80s, nearing 90 with plenty of sunshine. And then Wednesday and Thursday will be in the low 90s. I'm WREG's meteorologist, Lindsay Gaffney.
13: It's time for your senseless survey.
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0: We're going to call somebody up at random.
1: See if we can keep him on the phone for 10 ridiculous survey questions and they cannot hear me.
16: Hello?
0: Good morning, sir. My name is Corey. I'm with the United States Senseless Bureau. We're doing nationwide consumer surveys this year, and I'm calling to ask you to participate in our 10-question anonymous consumer survey.
16: Okay.
0: Oh, great. Thank you so very much. Question number one, do you use smart home technology?
16: Not really, no.
0: No? Okay, great. And have you bought tires in the last 6 months?
16: When was that? No, I guess not, no.
0: All right. Can you tell the difference between the front and the back of a cheeseburger?
16: I guess, I mean, top and front and back.
0: Uh-huh.
16: No?
0: No? Okay.
16: No?
0: And would you consider marriage to be the world's longest sleepover?
16: Who are you? This is longest sleepover, sure.
0: Okay. And in your opinion, who has a better life, the homeless in Hawaii or the homeless in Alaska?
16: Oh, my gosh.
1: Hawaii.
16: Well, I guess, I mean, Alaska's pretty cold, so I guess Hawaii's better.
0: Okay. If documents aren't top secret, do you consider them bottom secret? We're just collecting information for our statistical surveys.
16: Okay. All right. What was that one again?
0: If documents aren't top secret, are they bottom secret?
16: I'm going to have to go with no. I don't think that's a good way to label that one.
0: And how clean would you expect the floors of a mop factory to be?
16: Pretty damn clean.
0: Yeah. And do you consider body language with real life subtitles?
16: I really want to know what this is going towards. I feel like this is important. Body language subtitles. Sure. Let's go with yes for that one.
0: And do you consider your deodorant to be grown up scratch and sniff?
1: I want her. Every time I speak,
16: you are killing me. Deodorant scratch and sniff. I mean, I don't scratch my deodorant, so I'm going to have to go with a no, but I like the question.
0: Okay, great. That completes our survey. We certainly appreciate your time. You've helped make America a better place.
16: Really? Okay.
0: She was.
1: I want her on my side everywhere I go. You know how funny she'd make me sound? Everything I do would be funny.
0: It really would be, wouldn't it?
1: Do you scratch your deodorant?
0: No, not usually.
1: Okay, I just wanted to make sure.
0: Not on purpose, anyway.
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1: Chris Mellock is joining us right now. He is, the tournament director for the RCM Fairway Charity Open Disc Golf Tournament that is going to benefit the Ronald McDonald House this weekend. Good morning, Chris.
2: Morning, y'all. How y'all doing?
3: Great.
1: Is that what you call yourself, the tournament director?
2: Yeah.
1: Head of tournament relations?
2: No.
1: I mean, you started. It's your tournament. You can call yourself whatever you want, I guess.
2: Yeah, however I want. But
3: the dude.
1: Disc golf czar.
2: There you go.
3: Yeah, I'm the dude. So, Mellock, this is your third year to do it.
2: Yes, ma'am.
3: And it's just growing each year.
2: It is.
3: I love you. You're one of my favorite stories because it just shows that just anybody can come in and if they have the passion for it, can make it happen.
2: Yeah. The will and the drive to do it, to help out, you know.
3: So you've got the disc golf game or tournament this weekend?
2: Yeah.
3: Tournament. Okay, now tell me how it works.
2: So sign-ups are still going on. You can get on Disc Golf Scene, sign up there, or there's some people out there that still looking for partners. You can come day of and sign up during registration, which people have been doing and already asking about. Just find a partner, come sign up, practice, and then we'll get the get everybody on a scorecard, go to the hole and start playing and have fun.
1: Disc golf tournament is this weekend, Latimer Lakes Park in Horn Lake. And what time do we need, if we're going to just walk up and sign up, what time would we need to be out there?
2: I say about 7:30.
1: Okay, 7:30.
2: Tee off's going to be 8:45-ish, right in that area. And then first round's 2 hours generally, and then an hour lunch, which will be catered by Lenny Sub, y'all's favorite.
3: Yeah,
2: Sub,
3: so Lenny's.
1: Lenny's is going to get involved now.
2: Yep. And then big shout out to Backyard Burger as well. They really was interested once they heard about this tournament. They really wanted to get in and, you know, donate and get their name out there.
3: You got a lot of sponsors like that are helping you out.
2: Yeah. This year I got about 25, 26 of them.
3: Oh, wow. You need a job? I got some things coming up I could use some sponsors for.
1: Right.
3: Radiothon's right around the corner.
2: Next end of the month.
3: End of the month. Your disc golf kind of kicks it off for us.
2: Yeah,
3: for the month.
2: I love it.
1: This is for the Ronald McDonald House. What made you want to start this tournament?
2: Not to be the downer, but I've had some loss in my life. And I know that feeling of losing a child and the fear and all that. And I just want to help out as much as I can, you know, for those strong kids going through everything that they're going through and the families that come from all around the world to come here to get their treatment for their kids. You know, I just want to help out as much as I can.
1: I hear you. So you can go to discgolfscene.com and sign up, or you can just show up at Latimer Lakes Park 7:30 Saturday morning and join the RCM Fairway Charity Open. Would you like to shout out to a couple sponsors?
2: Oh, definitely. A couple of the new ones that I got this year, Stewart Plumbing, Snappy Windshield Repair, National Property Inspections, Fargo Plastics. 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I got a shout out to Prime Contractors. 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Jimmy Gray out in South Haven. 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Innova, Prodigy, you know, donating their disc and prizes and everything else. I actually am wearing one of the hats that Innova sent out. Very comfortable.
1: Very comfortable. So, and I'm sorry, just go ahead.
2: No, you're good. Go ahead.
1: You got all kinds of prizes and stuff, right?
2: Oh, yeah. Disc, bottle openers, hats, bags.
1: Guided duck hunt.
2: Guided there, yeah. The owner's box out in, I believe it's Oakland. It's a little sports bar. They donated a dinner for two.
1: Nice.
2: That's going to be one of the prizes. Y'all donated two tickets to
1: Our Lady Peace.
2: Yeah, Our Lady Peace. That's going to be the prize for the Ring of Fire. Can't forget about that. Everyone's enjoyed that every year. I love it.
3: Well, I was at Latimer Park this past Saturday practicing.
2: Yeah. I saw you. 4850. That's what I'm talking about.
3: 4850, yeah.
1: Heck yeah.
3: Well, we do appreciate all your hard work on this. And
1: absolutely.
3: And you just show that each year, I mean, I know you gave a big number. You've given a big number. How much total have you given the house? Just over 2 years.
2: 2 years? Yeah. Right around 14,000.
3: It's a lot of money.
1: It's a lot of money.
2: Right now, I'm sitting at pretty close to 6,000. Right now, I want to hit 10. So I'm hoping get more people signed up so everyone can donate. I'd love to hit 10,000. Just to let everybody know, I'll be set up by Latimer North Hole 5. For people that don't know, it's going to be by the, what is that, the baseball fields.
1: Yeah.
3: Just to drop in a, you know, a Benjamin.
2: Yeah.
1: Drop Uncle Ben by.
3: Put Uncle Ben right in the bucket.
2: Right in the bucket.
1: 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Chris, thank you so much, buddy. We appreciate you.
2: Thank y'all.
0: Corey's ego is huge.
4: Ginormous.
0: Want to pop it? It's time to play Can't Beat Corey.
3: All right, boys and girls, it's time to win that T-shirt. We've only given one out. It says, I beat Corey. All you got to do is beat him. Corey's going to leave the studio. I'll ask you 5 trivia questions. He'll come back in, get the same 5. If you answer more correctly, you've got the T-shirt. If you don't, then you can't beat Corey.
1: That number again is 901-203-9898. 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
7: Good eyes and brake lights by the airport circling the city on the south side. New crash 240 eastbound outside Airways Boulevard, exit 23. Looking for that trouble spot through South Haven. 55 northbound, we've cleared back up, getting towards Church Road, exit 287. Everything else, just some scattered volume. Live at the Traffic Center, I'm Andrew Sico.
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9: I bought my mom an Amazon Alexa. Anybody got one of these? I bought it for her because every day she gets up and has to walk down a hallway to get to the bathroom in the middle of the night. So I said, Mama, check this out. Alexa, turn on the light. Light turns on. I said, Alexa, turn off the light. Light turns off. She goes, that's amazing. And then we practiced that for 3 hours. 2 days later, she calls me up. She goes, that thing you bought me stopped working. I said, what thing? She goes, that thing that's supposed to turn my light on and off. I said, are you saying the phrase right? She goes, I'm saying it exactly how you told me. I said, are you saying? She goes, listen, I'll do it right now. Just listen. Amanda. I go, Mom, stop. Not Amanda, it's Alexa. I even wrote it down in 3 places, next to your bed, next to the machine, in the living room. She goes, maybe that's why it's not working. I go, no, that's exactly why it's not working. She goes, calm down, let me try it. Alexa, turn on the light. I'm on the phone waiting. I go, did it work? She goes, oh, I don't know, I'll let you know when I get home. I go, it doesn't work like that. It's not just in the air everywhere you go, you crazy person.
10: My family took me to a water park. The first ride we went on was the giant slide. It's like 20 stories high. And I'm looking for the elevator. There's no elevator. How do you get up there? It's $35 to get in. You should carry my ass up there. How do you get up? I'm in flip flip-flops and a Speedo, and I'm walking up a mountain. Let's not visualize, just let's move on, shall we? I'm walking up this thing, and I'm a little bit afraid of heights, and I'm halfway up, I'm going, Ricola! Heidi went by with her grandfather. I don't know how high we went. I got to the top of the slide. Was it a slide? Nay, nay. But I did not slide. At no point did my butt touch slide. You reach around and you're not touching slide. That's a free fall. I was not issued a parachute. And I hit the water. Oh, God. Those people shouldn't have been there. I pop out of the water. I hear, where's my baby? Where's my baby?
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13: Now, I've never drank or done any drugs in my life. After the accident, it's changed slightly. You can't get marijuana in Idaho. Well, you can, but I don't know the guy. And, but in Los Angeles, you just put it into Google Maps. So, like a couple of desperado bank robbers on the run, my mom and I roll up to this dispensary. I'm all banged up. I go, Mom, you do the talking. My son was hit by a bus. We're wondering if you might have something to help him take the edge off. The energy that I felt from the other side of that counter, I can only describe to you as pure elation. I mean, this... I believe that this woman felt her life's calling was being fulfilled in that moment. I went home with enough marijuana to become the guy that you call.
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15: Temperatures have started off much cooler than the last couple of days. However, we are on the warm-up trend today, getting into the upper 80s, nearing 90 with plenty of sunshine. And then Wednesday and Thursday will be in the low 90s. I'm WREG's meteorologist, Lindsay Gaffney.
16: Corey's ego is huge.
17: Ginormous.
16: Want to pop it? It's time to play Can't Beat Corey.
1: Good morning. Who's this?
18: This is Toby.
1: What's up, Toby? How are you, buddy?
18: I'm real well.
1: Finna tote one.
3: I don't know. Isn't Toby like, I think he's beat you before, hasn't he?
18: Several times.
3: Oh.
1: Several times.
3: Oh, Toby's on one today. All right, Toby, we're playing for an I Beat Corey t-shirt. Corey's going to walk out of the studio. I'm going to give you five trivia questions. He'll come back in, get the same five. If you answer more correctly, you've got that t-shirt. If not, you're running around naked.
18: Okay, I'll show up down there at that disc golf tournament. Raise a lot of money.
3: There you go. Love it. There you go. All right, Corey, get out of here. We all want to see your socks.
19: I got my guitar socks on today.
3: Guitar socks. All right, Toby, here we go. Question number one. What team does LeBron James play for?
18: Philadelphia.
3: Who painted the Mona Lisa?
18: Leonardo da Vinci.
3: What is the capital of Italy?
18: I'm going to go with Rome.
3: In The Godfather, what animal's head is found in the bed?
18: Well, that was the horse.
3: Final question. Prince and the Revolution started a 2-week run at number one on the charts with this song, which is the opening track on both the album and the film Purple Rain, and it's not Purple Rain. What song is it?
18: Little Red Corvette.
3: Okay. 4-8.
1: All right.
3: So we got 4 out of 5.
1: 4 out of 5. Here we go. Here we go.
3: Corey, what team does LeBron James play for?
1: The Philadelphia 76ers.
3: Correct. Who painted the Mona Lisa?
1: The only name I'm coming up with is Michelangelo, and I don't think that's right. The only name I'm coming up with. No, Da Vinci. Da Vinci.
3: Okay. All right. 4-2.
1: All right. 42? I got it right?
3: You got it correct. It's Da Vinci.
1: All right.
3: What is the capital of Italy?
1: Milan.
3: Rome.
1: Rome. Yeah, okay.
3: 4-2. In The Godfather, what animal's head is found in the bed?
1: That would be a horse.
3: 4-3. Final question for a tie. Prince and the Revolution started a two-week run at number one on the charts with this song, which is the opening track on both the album and the film Purple Rain. And no, it is not Purple Rain. What song is it?
1: Is it When Doves Cry?
3: It's not. It's Let's Go Crazy.
1: Oh, no.
3: Toby, you're about to go crazy. Let's go crazy, Toby.
18: Yeah. I had time to sit here and think of the intro to the whole album, and I was like, when the elevator tries to break us down, let's go crazy.
3: Let's go. Mm-hmm.
1: Well, my name is Corey, and I can't beat Toby.
3: Damn.
1: Never would think that Prince would do me that way.
3: I know. It looks like you do have to get a shower curtain now.
1: Just to remember the trench.

0: I've got so much to say.
1: Yeah.
0: What a most underrated musician of our time.
1: I'm inclined to agree with that.
0: And for him not to be voted one of the top 100 guitarists of all time from Rolling Stone is the biggest mistake they've ever made.
1: Boggles the mind.
0: It just, I wish I appreciated him more when he was around.
1: Mm-hmm. I wish I had realized what he did when it was all brand new. You know what I mean?
0: Yeah.
1: Like, I had no idea it was all him.

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1: My favorite. It's now at the top.
2: Is it really?
1: Yes. They keep outdoing themselves.
2: They've got such a variety, and every sandwich that you eat is better than the one before it. And I don't know why that is.
1: I know. Well, I think a big part of it is like trusting them. Like the Lenny's way?
2: Yeah.
1: That has a lot to do with it.
2: Or like Friday when we got the chicken fillies before band practice.
1: We did. That's right.
2: We got them hoagie style.
1: Yeah.
2: Which was dressed with, I guess, the lettuce and tomato. I'm not even sure what. So I didn't even ask them what was on it. No. I just said, get it hoagie style and ate it.
1: That's right. We did have, we had our $5 sandwich of the week together before our band practice.
2: Yeah, we did. So Lenny's.com, download that app so you get the 25 extra bonus points and go have some lunch.
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2: I was at McDonald's the other day after the Blue Hope Walk that we did.
3: Uh-huh.
2: And Margo and I were sitting there eating. And we actually went into McDonald's and sat down to eat. When's the last time you did that? Right.
3: Dude.
2: So we're sitting there and we're eating, and this lady comes in and she's got three kids with her. And the oldest of the three takes two of them and goes to a table. And mom goes up to the counter and starts ordering. And then as she's ordering, she keeps turning around to talk to the girl that took the kids to the table, because they're at like the first table by the counter. And she goes, "Hey, fat girl, blah, blah, blah, blah, blah, blah, blah, blah, blah." And then she turns back. The girl answers her, and she turns back around. And she starts to order again. Then she turns around again and says, "Fat girl, come here." And the girl comes over to her mother. I assume it's her mother. And they have a conversation. And the little girl walks back off. And then a few minutes later, the little girl walks back up, but she's on the phone. And mom goes, "Well, what does he want?" "Well, fat girl, tell him, blah, blah, blah, blah, blah, blah." And I'm like, is she calling her, is her daughter fat girl? Like, it's her nickname?
3: Tyrone, is this what you meant? Why can't white people mind their own business?
2: I mean, I didn't say anything. I did not approach the lady at all.
3: Right.
2: I mean, ultimately, what she says to her kids is not my business. I'm not going to get into her business, but I am going to be like, wow, so... I just could never imagine calling my daughter fat girl. Like, that just seems...
3: Is she fat?
2: She was not fat.
3: Well, then that's why she called her fat girl.
2: It's like, wow. I don't think I've ever heard a worse nickname.
3: I was saying it to my kids last night. They were trying so hard not to laugh. I don't remember how it came up. But they're like... They knew I was kidding, because they were just like, "Mom, you know, what was it?" And I was like, "Oh, shut up, fat girl." And I was like, "No one is uglier than you are." And they're just like, and I just kept going down and down. And they're looking at me like, "Oh my." I was like, "You want me to keep going?" It's like, you know I'm kidding. Don't even think that.
2: But you weren't in public.
3: No. But I would say me and my girls are like prone to say, "Let's go in here and y'all, like, let's call each other weird names."
2: Right.
3: "I'm going to call you fat girl." I mean, it sounds like she called her fat girl 10 times, like they did it intentionally.
2: Right. That's, I mean, I guess so.
3: So you would go, "Is she calling her fat girl?"
2: Just to weird other people out around them, I guess. Just, if that's that girl, poor girl's nickname, I hope the world's not calling her fat
3: girl.
2: Well,
3: the amount of times she called her that, she did it intentionally.
2: She had to have.
3: She wanted you to hear it.
2: I guess. I'm not gonna, like I say, I'm not going to approach anybody that does that sort of thing, but I'm going to notice.
3: And you noticed.
2: And I'm going to be like, "She calling her fat girl? I can't imagine." Ooh, she's going to give that girl a complex.
3: Who cares?
2: But if you rank that on a scale of worst nicknames, that's going to be close to the top, I would think.
3: Corn dog's much worse.
2: You really think so?
3: It's corn dog?
2: Yeah.
3: Oh, God, yeah. That's a bat.
2: I've had it so long, I don't know if it's bad or not. Why?
3: I mean, mine was Danny Two Backs, for God's sakes.
2: Yeah, okay.
3: I don't know nicknames that are endearing.
2: I always thought corn dog was kind of endearing.
3: Are you? Oh, no.
2: I did.
3: You're kidding, right?
2: No. Why would I kid about that? I always thought it was, you know.
3: Corn dog?
2: Kind of a term of endearment.
3: You're lying to me.
2: No. Why would I be insulted by that?
3: I don't think you should be insulted as much as...
2: As much as,
3: I mean, corn dog, horn dog. I mean, corny. I mean, there's so many wrong. It's like Pappy and Pap smear. I mean, I can't.
2: Worst nickname.
3: I can't get away from it.
2: All right, fair enough.
3: I mean, mine was just obvious. Danny Two Backs. I knew what that meant, but corn dog to me is like horn dog. Corny.
2: Well, I mean, it came
3: smells
2: from
3: bad.
2: It
3: bad
2: came
3: food.
2: From actual corn dogs.
3: I get it.
2: But, Gabriel said, "I know a guy whose son's name is Fat Boy. That's his name. We call him Fat Boy." Okay.
3: Maybe they're okay. It's better than Sue, I guess.
2: I guess so. 901-203-9898.
3: Would you rather be like something like that's not fair food?
2: I mean, at least they're not calling me funnel cake, right?
3: Funnel cake is better than corn dog. It's a hot dog.

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1: We're talking about the worst nicknames you've ever heard. Because I heard some woman call her daughter Fat Girl over the weekend like 3 times.
2: I just got to imagine it's just a joke.
1: I would imagine so, yeah. And then the text messages started rolling in. Let's see. The Jeff Charles says, after my wife had our first child, my father-in-law called her Whale Tail.
2: He might get a beating for that.
1: Oh, man. I mean, father-in-law. I guess it was her dad, though. Still not much better. And so Jonathan texted in, man, everybody loves a dang old corn dog. Rob from Arkansas says he called one of his friends that was a girl corn dog because she worked at Corn Dog 7 when we met her. I met a girl in Mississippi. Her brother nicknamed her Stupid. That's a great one, though. Ken says, my sister's had some nicknames as follows. Pig ball, tongue, hair green onions, and lard ass. And 5115 says his best friend's nickname is Greaseball. So nicknames must not be meant to be. They're endearing insults. Does that make sense?
2: Yes. Yes.
1: So here.
2: Yes. Except Two Backs wasn't very endearing.
1: It really wasn't. That was kind of mean.
2: Well, it's okay.
1: Who called you that?
2: Everyone. I almost put it on my license plate.
1: See, you just embrace it, though.
2: You got to.
1: Yeah, you've got to.
2: If you don't, then it's just going to become humiliating.
1: It's going to be miserable.
2: Right. So you got to be the first to jump on that. I mean, if you've not seen 8 Mile, you got to be like Rabbit.
1: Right. Just got to get over it. Let's ease on over to the phone.
2: Okay. Hello.
1: Hi, good morning.
3: When I was in Boy Scouts, I mean, I'm a small man, and I'm 150 pounds, and I'm fully grown, so you can imagine how small I was as a boy.
1: Right.
3: My Boy Scout leader called me Half Pint.
2: Oh, yeah, makes sense. Yeah,
1: Half Pint for a little guy.
3: And I was like,
2: make you drink one and diddle you in the tent?
3: Half Pint. I'm like, Half Pint? Why Half Pint? He said, you ain't even 8 ounces.
1: Oh, that's a good one.
3: Damn.
1: Thanks, dog.
3: Have a good one, buddy.
1: Let's see. Chase texted in and said, I had a friend named Fatback.
2: Oh, good old Fatback. We got a few of those. We had Manback.
1: Manback, yeah. My buddy had a van, and he was like 20 years old and had a van, and we called it the Fatback van. I don't know why. That's just what we named it. The thing was ugly.
2: Mel was Watermelon and Motormouth.
1: Gabriel said, I hooked up with a girl and her name was Fat Julie.
2: Like Fat Amy.
1: You win. You win, Gabriel. Senseless Survey is on the way next. We'll call somebody up at random and try to keep them on the phone for 10 ridiculous survey questions.
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7: I'm Zanetta Lowe with your WREG News Channel 3 headlines. The representative for Legends Lounge is expected in court today as the city moves to shut down the club as a public nuisance. The city announced the closure after 2 shootings near the venue last week. The last day to register to vote for the November election is Monday, October 5th. Early voting starts October 14th in Tennessee and October 19th in Arkansas. 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
9: Working hard to get this crash off to the shoulder on the south side. Doesn't look like we're quite there yet. Left lane still blocked. 240 eastbound Airways Boulevard and exit 23. Bricklayer's building as we speak. Crash still active. Jackson Avenue westbound at Tresidant Street. And we have another one, Springdale Street northbound outside Eldridge Avenue. Live at the traffic center, I'm Peter Seco.
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12: How unbelievable is it that in this country, we have to stop ourselves from eating? 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With their delicate palates, they'd be just as happy eating a rat in the basement. How disgusting are we? They should just put up a split screen, and on this side, people starving all over the world. And on this side, cats eating appetizers. Fluffy, don't fill up on the salmon. 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
3: Temperatures have started off much cooler than the last couple of days. However, we are on the warm-up trend today, getting into the upper 80s, nearing 90 with plenty of sunshine. And then Wednesday and Thursday will be in the low 90s. I'm WREG's meteorologist, Lindsay Gaffney.
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7: We're going to call somebody up at random.
8: See if we can keep them on the phone for 10 ridiculous survey questions and they cannot hear me.
9: Hello?
7: Good morning, sir. My name is Corey. I'm with the United States Senseless Bureau. We're doing nationwide consumer surveys this year, and I'm calling to ask you to participate in our 10-question anonymous consumer survey.
9: Okay.
7: Oh, great. Thank you so very much. Question number one, do you use smart home technology?
9: Not really, no.
7: No? Okay, great. And have you bought tires in the last 6 months?
9: When was that? No, I guess not, no.
7: All right. Can you tell the difference between the front and the back of a cheeseburger?
9: top and bottom, front and back. Uh-huh. No?
7: No? Okay.
9: No?
7: And would you consider marriage to be the world's longest sleepover?
9: Who are you? This is the longest sleepover? Sure.
7: Okay. And in your opinion, who has a better life, the homeless in Hawaii or the homeless in Alaska?
9: Oh, my gosh.
8: Hawaii.
9: Well, I guess, Alaska's pretty cold, so I guess Hawaii's better.
7: Okay. If documents aren't top secret, do you consider them bottom secret?
8: She's got the gift.
9: What is this for?
7: We're just collecting information for our statistical surveys.
9: Okay. All right. What was that one again?
7: If documents aren't top secret, are they bottom secret?
9: I'm going to have to go with, no, I don't think that's a good way to label that one.
7: And how clean would you expect the floors of a mop factory to be?
9: Pretty damn clean.
7: Yeah. And do you consider body language with real life subtitles?
9: I really want to know what this is going towards. I feel like this is important. Body language subtitles. Sure, let's go with yes for that one.
7: And do you consider your deodorant to be grown-up scratch and sniff?
8: I want her every time I speak.
9: You are killing me. Deodorant scratch and sniff. I don't scratch my deodorant, so I'm going to have to go with a no, but I like the question.
7: Okay, great. That completes our survey. We certainly appreciate your time. You've helped make America a better place.
9: Really? Okay.
8: I want her on my side everywhere I go. You know how funny she'd make me sound? Everything I do would be funny.
7: It really would be, wouldn't it?
8: Do you scratch your deodorant?
7: No, not usually.
8: Okay, I just wanted to make sure.
7: Not on purpose, anyway.
10: Got an idea for a senseless survey question?
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1: According to The Independent, the average American does not use any foul language until 10:54 a.m.
2: They're not morning show producers they're or not, whatever.
1: They must not be out of bed yet. Because everybody that I know goes to work early and they cuss often. Or maybe we're just above average.
2: Yeah, that surprises me. I would say that first word has got to be within the first 20 minutes of your wake.
1: 100%. Or if you you don't talk to anybody until you get to work, at least thinking the cuss word.
2: Right?
1: I guess that doesn't count.
2: Okay, am I the only one that just thinks this is wild that 1,000 people went to a show at the New Daisy in 1995 and both Corey and I were there and didn't know each other?
1: And didn't even know each other.
2: So that, I was in high school. You were just out of high school. You lived in Tupelo. I lived in G-Town. And we both went to Alanis Morissette in 1995 at the New Daisy.
1: In August of 95.
2: Yes.
1: And it was a fantastic show, as I recall.
2: So I guess because of radio commercials is how we found out about... How did some kid in Tupelo know about Alanis Morissette, who just got on the scene?
1: Right. They did not play her on the radio in Tupelo at that time at all.
2: How did you know that there's a show in at the New Daisy?
1: I rightly don't know. I mean, we were known to come to Memphis pretty regular just to buy pipes and stuff.
2: Right.
1: We'd run up here and buy a bong. And
2: I know the Wizards.
1: Yeah. And I would grab a copy of the Memphis Flyer. So I may have found out from there. Or heard it on the radio.
2: I don't know how my friend Catherine figured it out, but...
1: But Alanis Morissette hadn't even... I mean, she hadn't reached peak popularity yet.
2: No, but we had the tape, and she was like... My friend Catherine was like, memorize this. Listen to it again. This is a concert we're going to.
1: We're going to this concert. You've got to know the words.
2: And then the best part about it was we could go. We were allowed to go. I think we were juniors in high school.
1: Mm-hmm.
2: But our parents said that her dad... Al had to drive us there and drive us home. They didn't want us driving downtown.
1: Right.
2: Little did they know we've already driven it 55 times that month.
1: I came up here with a gay guy, Robert, and we had a ball.
2: It was an amazing show.
1: I remember her black leather pants.
2: We did not know what we were witnessing.
1: We did not.
2: We liked her, but we just thought she was, you know, going to be...
1: Well, at that time, I don't think we really measured artists like that. We didn't consider how big is this artist going to get? You know what I mean?
2: Oh, we didn't care.
1: Yeah, we were just in the moment. We were just loving it for what it was right then.
2: I mean, Milli Vanilli was my first concert. I'm well aware of this. We're just in the moment.
1: 100%. 100%. It's just bizarre that we were at the same show at the same time.
2: Same show, same time, with a 1,100 at the most capacity.
1: Yeah. And if I recall correctly, the place was packed.
2: Did we make out after the show? That would be like finding out that you were my brother.
1: No, wouldn't that be?
2: Oh, my God.
1: Gross.

0: Alanis Morissette was the first concert Danny and I went to together.
1: 1995.
0: And we didn't even know it.
1: That is wild to me. 1,100 people in there, and it's you and I.
0: And we were there. Crazy.
1: Now, I read that the Downtown Commission was reopening the New Daisy and having all these exciting plans going on.
0: I haven't heard anything about that.
1: Exactly. In 2023. Where are we now?
0: Wow, they said that in 2023?
1: Yeah, buddy. They got back on it, and they're going to make it some big glorious thing. I don't know. I thought Live Nation owned the thing.
0: Now, who's doing it?
1: The Downtown Commission.
0: And here is a live audio with the Downtown Commission's plans for the New Daisy.
1: Let's just get old Mikey Glenn back in there, and let's do the good old days.
0: Let's do it.
2: The Shelby County Health Department grades them, we make fun of them. It's your restaurant report card with Danny and Country Corey.
1: Oh, I thought we were going to get out of this one today. Damn it.
0: I will read the health department violations, and Danny Bruns will guess the scores in the restaurant report card.
1: Okay.
0: Oh, let's see. Violations include... pink buildup observed in the ice machine. Boxes of food stored on the ground of the walk-in freezer. Prep table cutting boards. Deep grooves and stains.
1: No.
0: Liquid buildup seen on the floor of the walk-in cooler. Asterisks were not placed next to items that can be consumed raw or undercooked on the menu. Stained ceiling tiles were observed throughout the kitchen. And the restaurant's permit is expired.
1: 86.
0: 80.
1: Ooh, 80.
0: 80. That's where we're starting at today. Violations include the ice machine contained black and pink buildup on the ceiling of the bin. A thermometer was not present in the reach-in cooler. The three-compartment sink contained black buildup. Gnats were observed on two wet towels sitting in the bar hand sink. The floors had black buildup. An unlabeled chemical bottle was observed at the bar. Excessive grease was present on the floor next to the fryers. Covered trash cans in the women's restroom did not have liners. And the hot point chest freezer had ice buildup.
1: Ice, baby. 78.
0: It was also an 80.
1: 80. Mm-hmm, mm-hmm. You know what that means, don't you?
0: What? Violations include an employee was observed handling raw shrimp and not washing hands before putting gloves on. Trays of beef and raw chicken were stored on the ground in the walk-in cooler.
1: Lovely.
0: The kitchen hand sink was inaccessible due to food buckets blocking it. Stained ceiling tiles throughout the kitchen, grease buildup on the vena hood, dry rice stored in a garbage bag. Unlabeled containers were observed, and a plastic cup was being used as a scoop for flour and dry rice.
1: 76.
0: 76 on the nose.
1: Oh, thank God.
0: All right, last one here.
1: I'm loving the dirty restaurant.
0: Violations include an employee was observed touching their hair, tucking it behind their ears, and taking food to a guest without washing hands.
1: Oh, no.
0: A water stain on the ceiling in the kitchen and in the women's restroom was observed. Multiple wiping cloths stored throughout the establishment. Employee was seen grabbing lettuce for a taco salad bowl with bare hands. Multiple food items in the food temperature danger zone were observed on the service line. And heavy cross-contamination was observed in the walk-in cooler.
1: 72.
0: 70 on the dot.
1: 70. Wrong button.
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4: In the clearing stages with this crash by the airport, but we're still off to the right shoulder. Three vehicles involved, 240 eastbound Airways Boulevard and exit 23. You'll see those flashing hero lights off to the shoulder, getting you towards the airport and a crash block in the right lane, 240 westbound Sam Cooper, exit 12. Live at the Traffic Center, I'm Andrew Seco.
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8: 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Yeti coolers? 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I'm over at Buddy's house for a cookout this summer. He goes, hey man, you got to get one of these Yeti coolers. Keeps the ice cold for 3 days. I said, we're on your deck right now. We are 15 feet away from your refrigerator. For $10, you could have bought an extension cord and brought your whole refrigerator right out here on the deck. We could be making ice right now. He goes, no, you need this. If you go on a boat overnight, you need to keep the ice cold overnight. I said, you don't own a boat. You have a kayak. That's the only boat you have. Where are you kayaking overnight? You need to keep the ice cold. If I'm going to spend $300 on a cooler, I want to put 2 beers in that at night, come down the next morning, open the lid, and have 32 beers in it. It's growing beers. That's why they're so expensive, honey. It's like a Petri dish of coolers.
9: Where are my tequila lovers at, huh? Woo! You are wrong. You're wrong. You're incorrect. Tequila is the most disgusting, awful of all the hard alcohols. It should be illegal. It's poison. Here's why. Here's why I'm right. No other shot comes with chores. Right? You ever try and take a shot of tequila as soon as they give it to you? Whoa! Lick your hand first. What? Why would I do that? When have I ever been having a great time? Like, yeah! What could be better? Well, I know. Like some sort of alcoholic cat. So then you lick your hand, you're like, oh, my mouth tastes like wet hand. I didn't expect that this morning. They're like, now put salt on it and lick it. Ugh, gross. Okay, now I know what a saltier version of my wet hand tastes like. Now take the tequila. Oh, good. This will get rid of this terrible taste that I've created in my mouth. No, it did not. Now it's added a burning sensation. Quickly, put this fruit in your mouth. Oh, thank God. A fruit. Something to abate this pain. What is it? Is it a raspberry, a boysenberry? Even a strawberry would do. No, it's a lime, the tartest fruit of all. A fruit so tart that unless you have scurvy, you would never put it in your mouth.
10: My name is Andrew Norelli. I'm half Italian, half Norwegian. Italian people get very excited when I say that. Italian people love Italianness. See? They love it. They always come up to me after the show. You Italian? Where are you from? Where are you from? Rome? Venice? Sicily? Who? Your mother? Your father? They make Italian noises. You ever been there? You should go right now. It's not terribly diverse in this part of town, and I like diversity. I like meeting people from other countries. I always try to learn something in somebody else's language. That's what I do. I met a guy recently from Bulgaria. This is a true story. And I asked him, I said, how do I say in your language, I'm having fun? And I swear to God, he looked me right in the face and he goes, we don't have a word for that. I was like, that's okay, because what you gave me right there was much more valuable.
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12: Temperatures have started off much cooler than the last couple of days. However, we are on the warm-up trend today, getting into the upper 80s, nearing 90 with plenty of sunshine. And then Wednesday and Thursday will be in the low 90s. I'm WREG's meteorologist, Lindsay Gaffney.
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1: Being at the same concert, not knowing it.
2: Yeah, Danny and I realized we were both at the Alanis Morissette concert of the New Daisy in August of 1995, and we were both at the same show and had no idea. Because how would we have
1: known? That's 36 years ago. Oof. Is that right?
2: Something like that.
1: 31 years ago.
2: Yeah, it's okay. Yeah, I'll go with that.
1: Yeah, 31. Duh. Do your math, Dan. So I love when we get to meet people that are on our text line.
2: Right. Like Big Dave.
1: Big Dave, Dave-O. Whenever they come out to see us. So Jamie was picking up tickets yesterday. His Malcolm movie tickets. He'd won 30 seconds to noon.
2: Right.
1: Or 3 seconds to noon, which we'll play in just a minute. But what I love about Jamie's name, all of y'all have some funny ones in here to remind us who you are.
2: Right.
1: But it started off Jamie, then went Jamie from OB, and then, oh, Jamie from OB is a guy. That's his full name because we thought we were talking to a woman.
2: We thought it was a woman for some time.
1: So Jamie from the OB is a guy said his wife and him discovered they were at the same Creed concert from Memphis to May in 2000. He was 18, graduating high school, and she was 12, hanging with her dad. So gross to think of that. Now it's not.
2: And you think about it, it's like,
1: 18 and 12.
2: But now, what are they probably?
1: You got a pretty mouth.
2: Probably 46 and 40 now?
1: Yeah, I would say.
2: So that ain't so bad when you get a little older.
1: No, you just got to, you know, it's like the edge of 17. Just right there. Just
2: on the edge.
1: Just living on the edge of 17. Do we have a live or something? Dude, you're acting weird.
2: I'm just about to go into it, actually.
1: Okay.
2: $1,200 off a new heating and air system at Mitch Ride Plumbing, Heating, and Air.
1: I can tell when you're doing something.
2: A complete system. You save $1,200 off a complete system. Savings in the summer. Well, it's not really summer anymore, but call today for a free estimate on that at 795-9044.
1: Yeah, you got 2 days left. It's the September savings, so... Today and tomorrow. Also, you know, they're local. They're not one of those national companies. And you know that matters because they've kept the same name, still say they're local. They're right here. These other guys, don't let them fool you. They're not local.
2: No.
1: They may have the same name on their truck or the same picture.

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8: 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Keeps the ice cold for 3 days. 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We are 15 feet away from your refrigerator. For $10, you could have bought an extension cord and brought your whole refrigerator right out here on the deck. 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He goes, no, you need this. 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I said, you don't own a boat. You have a kayak. That's the only boat you have. Where are you kayaking overnight? You need to keep the ice cold. If I'm going to spend $300 on a cooler, I want to put 2 beers in that at night, come down the next morning, open the lid, and have 32 beers in it. It's growing beers. That's why they're so expensive, honey. It's like a Petri dish of coolers.
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1: 3 seconds to noon is coming up here in just a little bit. We'll give you 1 second of a song here at 9 o'clock. I want you to guess what song it is. We'll give you 2 seconds at 10 and 3 seconds at 11. That's the 3 seconds to noon part.
2: Yes, yesterday was a very interesting one. Let me make sure I got... Okay, here was the sound. Ooh. Now, I know we all sing different lyrics and stuff. And we all think songs have different titles. Like, that one's called Good that we just listened to.
1: Right.
2: And I was going, Miss Girl, living with you.
1: Didn't even realize that was what they're saying, and it's the name of the song.
2: Good. And I was like, Miss Girl. Like, that's a word. Miss Girl, living with you. Well, guys, we had to Google what a lot of y'all wrote down.
1: Yeah.
2: Because we didn't know what it was. But a lot of y'all put this. White winged dove.
1: Just like the white winged dove.
2: One had one winged dove. White winged dove. Just like the white we were. See, that's how I sang it. Right. Just like the one we were. Sing the song sounds like she's singing.
1: One winged dove. White winged dove. A lot of people thought it was Barracuda.
2: A lot of people thought it was Eye of the Tiger. Heart of Glass by Blondie.
1: But no. It was The Edge of 17, not by Fleetwood Mac, but by Stevie Nicks.
2: And not One Winged Dove, because that's how he said, just like the, I always thought it was, just like the ones we hunt, the song sounds like you.
1: I thought it was just like the ones, or just like the ones we love.
2: Yeah, just like the ones we love, sing sounds like you singing, baby. But no, it's One Winged Dove. But that is not the title, boys and girls. It is Edge of 17. And Mr. 1226, you are the winner.
1: So congratulations. Got you some stuff there. Was it today? I forget.
2: Haunted Maze tickets.
1: Haunted Maze, yes, that's what it was. I almost said Malco movie passes because that's what we did last week.
2: I know. I almost felt like it was Thursday. Just like the ones we loved.

0: It's time for 3 seconds to noon on 98.1 The Max. Now you'll hear 1 second of a song. Next hour, 2 seconds. 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
1: From the Mitch Wright Plumbing, Heating, and Air Traffic Desk.
2: There's an accident block in the right lane on 240 westbound at I-40 in Sam Cooper. And there's another crash on 240 on the south side going eastbound at I-55 Midtown 240. That's also blocking the right shoulder. I'm Garrett Loudon with your total traffic.
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4: 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Keeps the ice cold for 3 days. I said, we're on your deck right now. We are 15 feet away from your refrigerator. For $10, you could have bought an extension cord and brought your whole refrigerator right out here on the deck. We could be making ice right now. He goes, no, you need this if you go on a boat overnight. You need to keep the ice cold overnight. I said, you don't own a boat. You have a kayak. That's the only boat you have. Where are you kayaking overnight? You need to keep the ice cold. If I'm going to spend $300 on a cooler, I want to put 2 beers in that at night, come down the next morning, open the lid, and have 32 beers in it. It's growing beers. That's why they're so expensive, honey. It's like a Petri dish of coolers.
5: I bought my mom an Amazon Alexa. Anybody got one of these? I bought it for her because every day she gets up and has to walk down a hallway to get to the bathroom in the middle of the night. So I said, Mama, check this out. Alexa, turn on the light. Light turns on. I said, Alexa, turn off the light. Light turns off. She goes, that's amazing. And then we practiced that for 3 hours. 2 days later, she calls me up. She goes, that thing you bought me stopped working. I said, what thing? She goes, that thing that's supposed to turn my light on and off. I said, are you saying the phrase right? She goes, I'm saying it exactly how you told me. I said, are you saying? She goes, listen, I'll do it right now. Just listen. Amanda. I go, Mom, stop. Not Amanda, it's Alexa. I even wrote it down in 3 places, next to your bed, next to the machine, in the living room. She goes, maybe that's why it's not working. I go, no, that's exactly why it's not working. She goes, calm down, let me try it. Alexa, turn on the light. I'm on the phone waiting. I go, did it work? She goes, oh, I don't know. I'll let you know when I get home. I go, it doesn't work like that. It's not just in the air everywhere you go, you crazy person.
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7: have started off much cooler than the last couple of days. However, we are on the warm-up trend today, getting into the upper 80s, nearing 90 with plenty of sunshine. And then Wednesday and Thursday will be in the low 90s. I'm WREG's meteorologist, Lindsay Gaffney.
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10: We're going to call somebody up at random.
11: See if we can keep him on the phone for 10 ridiculous survey questions and they cannot hear me.
12: Hello?
10: Good morning, sir. My name is Corey. I'm with the United States Senseless Bureau. We're doing nationwide consumer surveys this year, and I'm calling to ask you to participate in our 10-question anonymous consumer survey.
12: Okay.
10: Oh, great. Thank you so very much. Question number one, do you use smart home technology?
12: Not really, no.
10: No? Okay, great. And have you bought tires in the last 6 months?
12: When was that? No, I guess not, no.
10: All right. Can you tell the difference between the front and the back of a cheeseburger?
12: I guess I mean, top and bottom, front and back.
10: Uh-huh.
12: No.
10: No? Okay.
12: No.
10: And would you consider marriage to be the world's longest sleepover?
12: Who are you? This is the longest sleepover? Sure.
10: Okay. And in your opinion, who has a better life, the homeless in Hawaii or the homeless in Alaska?
12: I guess Alaska's pretty cold, so I guess Hawaii's better.
10: Okay. If documents aren't top secret, do you consider them bottom secret?
11: She's got the gift.
12: What is this for?
10: We're just collecting information for our statistical surveys.
12: Okay. All right. What was that one again?
10: If documents aren't top secret, are they bottom secret?
12: I'm going to have to go with no. I don't think that's a good way to label that one.
10: And how clean would you expect the floors of a mop factory to be?
12: Pretty damn clean.
10: Yeah. And do you consider body language with real life subtitles?
12: I really want to know what this is going towards. I feel like this is important. Body language subtitles. Sure. Let's go with yes for that one.
10: And do you consider your deodorant to be grown-up scratch and sniff?
11: I want her every time I speak.
12: You are killing me. Deodorant scratch and sniff. I mean, I don't scratch my deodorant, so I'm gonna have to go with a no. But I like the question.
10: Okay, great. That completes our survey. We certainly appreciate your time. You've helped make America a better place.
12: Really? Okay.
10: She was.
11: I want her on my side everywhere I go. You know how funny she'd make me sound? Everything I do would be funny.
10: It really would be, wouldn't it?
11: Do you scratch your deodorant?
10: No, not usually.
11: Okay, I just wanted to make sure.
10: Not on purpose, anyway.
0: Got an idea for a senseless survey question?
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1: We are going to call on Tyrone. Tyrone is in the promotions department here at 98.1 The Max. He's black, we're white, and we discuss the differences in culture when he comes by the show. Good morning, Tyrone.
2: Good morning.
1: Do you have a question for us today?
2: I really don't have a question. So how are y'all feeling? This is my thing. How are y'all feeling?
3: We're feeling it, man.
1: Feeling good.
3: Better than yesterday. Oh. A little beat yesterday. Were you tired, too?
2: Man, I've been just going. Mm-hmm. So, yeah. Still going.
3: We got this. We've got this clay shoot for kids on Thursday.
1: Yeah, that's putting Tyrone through the ringer. Back to back events like this.
2: Man, it's back to back to back. It's just like, hey, but I can handle it. Yeah, I can handle it. Yeah.
1: Well, we appreciate you, Tyrone. Yeah,
2: appreciate y'all too. But I'm talking about the performance. Y'all did a real good job.
3: Well, thank you. You're doubting us,
2: were you? Hey. I was on pins and needles. I was like, hey, is this going to be a funny moment?
1: Or is it going to be an all-out disaster?
2: Yeah, right. I'm like, wait a minute. But it turned out to be real good. So I'm like, yeah. We're waiting on the next. What y'all got to change y'all name now. It can't be 48 and 50. It got to be 42 through 50 now.
1: 42 through 50.
3: What is the song that you... This is the one I'm working on that he sent me. I don't see it coming.
1: Yeah, it may take you a minute, but it's not overly complicated.
2: Oh, man. We done created
3: Let me tell you this. I practiced it one way, and then I Googled it again, and it showed me a totally different way. I'm just going to have you show me how to do it, because I'm not going to learn how to read music. I'm not going to learn what the chords are.
1: Right.
3: That ain't happening. You just need to show me what my fingers are supposed to do.
1: So you're limited by my ability to play.
3: Yes. You're just going to have to show me what goes where. But as soon as this little commercial ends, you can... here we go.
1: Oh, man. I mean, it's not overly complicated.
3: It's fast.
1: But it's quick, yeah. Tyrone's digging it.
3: That's what I've been working on the last 24 hours. Mm-hmm. I mean, I think Corey just laughs that I'm just sitting there laying on the recliner. My family has had enough. My daughter walked in yesterday and goes, "What? I thought we did it. And it was over on Saturday."
2: That's why I said y'all created a beast.
3: I know.
2: It's like, yeah.
3: And my husband goes, "I think she might be trying to learn it."
2: Right, like, for real.
3: Look at my finger.
2: I know. Oh, yeah.
1: It's bruised and blistered all at once.
2: Yeah.
1: I mean, you look like you burned it.
3: I know.
2: Now I know why they be having the rubber things on the fingers.
3: Yeah, like thimbles.
2: Yeah.
1: Yeah.
2: Because I didn't. But yeah.
3: But I won't pop it because they say it'll take longer to heal. Right, right. So it's just going to...
2: I'm talking about, but they're just learning pains, you know.
3: Oh, you can't say war I didn't
2: wounds.
3: Try.
2: That's what I'm saying. War wounds, hey, I love them.
3: And one of his buddies is such an a-hole. He said, "You sound like you were off on one of the parts. Did you hear me? There's times where I had to skip a whole..." It was like
1: the text I got was, "Why is Danny so good and you're so off?"
2: Oh, man.
1: And that got in my head.
3: Oh. Well, he was messing with you because there's plenty of times where I was supposed to go... I got super freak in my head. That's the other reason why I can't play that.
2: Oh.
3: Because it starts off on the same two. Like, it starts off two, just like...
1: Oh, just like Seven Nation Army?
3: Can you do it for me? Bom, bom, bom. Okay. So, yeah, so I'm like over there going, bom, bom, bom. And my husband's like, "I thought we already did that song." I was like, "It's not supposed to be that song. It's supposed to be Super Freak."
1: Muscle memory in your head.
3: Yep. Right, but when I mean, there were plenty of times I couldn't get down fast enough, so I'd go, bom, bom, bom, bom, bom, and I'd catch back up.
1: Right.
3: So tell your buddy, no.
1: It wasn't perfect. I mean.
3: No, right.
1: It wasn't supposed to be.
3: But we kept going was the key.
1: Right.
2: You're right.
3: Oh, and by the way. We are appreciative that Ross did it because he saved us, but he messed up the lyrics and he did the solo half as long as it's supposed to be.
2: Right.
3: I'm not saying this to get mad at him. No, I'm saying it because we had it memorized in our head. So for us to be able to stop and go, okay, catch up to Ross, was pretty impressive.
1: We covered it pretty well.
2: You know what y'all did? Because I said, okay, they're only finna be up here for about 35, 45 seconds, a minute tops. And y'all end up being up there for like 4 minutes. So uh-huh. I was like, yes.
1: Yeah.
2: Yeah. So y'all did great.
3: Well, thanks. That's why we do it. We just want people to praise us. We'll be signing autographs after the show.
1: Tyrone's next big event is Clays for Kids. That's this Thursday at Mallard's Croft Sporting Club. You can come out and shoot clays for the for the Ronald McDonald House, right?
2: Yes, it
3: yes.
2: is.
3: Yes,
1: yeah, and come out and shoot clays for the Ronald McDonald House.
3: How you doing over there? Would you like me to bail you out?
1: Yes, would you please?
3: Okay, give me one
1: I'd
3: second.
1: I'd really appreciate it. Thanks to our sponsors, Shin, Helena Agri Enterprises, Duck Club Bourbon, Almonte Jaguar, Mitch Wright Plumbing, Hegan Air, Performance Plus Motorcycles of Memphis for the Clays for Kids.
3: Yep, take the day off on Thursday, October 1st. You got two rounds, or if you're not a shooter, you can just come out and have general admission while we'll be out there as well. All the registration and event details are at 901tix.com.
1: Ross Turner is on the way in next. 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
5: Good morning. Let's take a look at the roads. There's an accident block in the right lane on 240 westbound at I-40 Sam Cooper. And we've got reports of a crash on Sycamore View Road going northbound at I-40. I'm Garrett Loudon with your total traffic.
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10: My family took me to a water park. The first ride we went on was the giant slide. It's like 20 stories high. And I'm looking for the elevator. There's no elevator. How do you get up there? It's $35 to get in. You should carry my ass up there. How do you get up? I'm in flip-flops and a Speedo, and I'm walking up a mountain. Let's not visualize. Just let's move on, shall we? I'm walking up this thing, and I'm a little bit afraid of heights. And I'm halfway up. I'm going, Ricola. Heidi went by with her grandfather. I don't know how high we went. To the top of the slide. Was it a slide? Nay, nay. I did not slide. At no point did my butt touch slide. You reach around and you're not touching slide. That's a free fall. I was not issued a parachute. And I hit the water. Oh, God. Those people shouldn't have been there. Where's my baby? Where's my baby?
11: It's the most wonderful time of the year, fall, and we want to help you make the most of it with a $1,000 fall fund. Head to our website to enter this national contest, and you could be one of five winners to take home $1,000 to spend on whatever your idea of fun is this fall.
12: I bought my mom an Amazon Alexa. Anybody got one of these? I bought it for her because every day she gets up and has to walk down a hallway to get to the bathroom in the middle of the night. So I said, Mama, check this out. Alexa, turn on the light. Light turns on. I said, Alexa, turn off the light. Light turns off. She goes, that's amazing. And then we practiced that for 3 hours. 2 days later, she calls me up. She goes, that thing you bought me stopped working. I said, what thing? She goes, that thing that's supposed to turn my light on and off. I said, are you saying the phrase right? She goes, I'm saying it exactly how you told me. I said, are you saying? She goes, listen, I'll do it right now. Just listen. Amanda. I go, Mom, stop. Not Amanda, it's Alexa. I even wrote it down in three places, next to your bed, next to the machine, in the living room. She goes, maybe that's why it's not working. I go, no, that's exactly why it's not working. She goes, calm down, let me try it. Alexa, turn on the light. I'm on the phone waiting. I go, did it work? She goes, oh, I don't know. I'll let you know when I get home. I go, it doesn't work like that. It's not just in the air everywhere you go, you crazy person.
13: You got a Yeti cooler? You know what I'm talking about? Yeti coolers? I don't have one. You know why? A Yeti cooler's like this size, $300. Coleman cooler, the same size, $30. I'm over at Buddy's house for a cookout this summer. He goes, hey, man, you got to get one of these Yeti coolers. Keeps the ice cold for 3 days. I said, we're on your deck right now. We are 15 feet away from your refrigerator. For $10, you could have bought an extension cord and brought your whole refrigerator right out here on the deck. We could be making ice right now. He goes, no, you need this. If you go on a boat overnight, you need to keep the ice cold overnight. I said, you don't own a boat. You have a kayak. That's the only boat you have. Where are you kayaking overnight? You need to keep the ice cold. If I'm going to spend $300 on a cooler, I want to put 2 beers in that at night, come down the next morning, open the lid, and have 32 beers in it. It's growing beers. That's why they're so expensive, honey. It's like a Petri dish of coolers.
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15: Temperatures have started off much cooler than the last couple of days. However, we are on the warm-up trend today, getting into the upper 80s, nearing 90 with plenty of sunshine. And then Wednesday and Thursday will be in the low 90s. I'm WREG's meteorologist, Lindsay Gaffney.
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98.1 The Max. Look at the Bears beating Philly last night, 27-7. Case Keenum, dude, having a backup's dream, stepping in there, connecting with people, two touchdowns, 250 yards. My God, man, he's having a repeat of his Vikings days. Because he was kind of a hero there for a minute. Never really got to the big game, but... I mean, dude, all my Bears fans in my life, they all have two things in common. One, they could probably use a sober October, all right? And October is the month they need to drink the most because the Bears. So it's kind of just been, it's always a rough road for them. Coming up on the Max, I got a pair of tickets to see Mini Kiss at Gold Strike Casino later on in the month. And by later on in the month, I mean October because, bro, it's going to be October come Thursday. Which also, a reminder, Clay's for Kids presented by Shin Gear. We're going to be down there shooting skeet. Not like Ying Yang Twins shooting skeet, but we're going to be shooting skeet like clay pigeons. Come on, you already know. Get a team together. 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
1: I think everybody has one alcohol that they just won't. And mine is tequila. No, not woo. Boo. And sometimes, boom, ow, blood. That's just, yep, never a happy ending when I drink tequila. Awful, awful. I firmly believe tequila's just made out of bruises. That there's just a South American factory somewhere where they're punching people in the arm and tequila squirts out, and they bottle it and try and sell it to stupid Americans. Like, this is a very good brand. It's called Two for Flinching. AKA Dos para Flinching. I'm not buying that. That's fake Spanish. That's bogus Spanish. It's dubious Spanish is what that is.
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9: I bought my mom an Amazon Alexa. Anybody got one of these? I bought it for her because every day she gets up and has to walk down a hallway to get to the bathroom in the middle of the night. So I said, Mama, check this out. Alexa, turn on the light. Light turns on. I said, Alexa, turn off the light. Light turns off. She goes, that's amazing. And then we practiced that for 3 hours. 2 days later, she calls me up. She goes, that thing you bought me stopped working. I said, what thing? She goes, that thing that's supposed to turn my light on and off. I said, are you saying the phrase right? She goes, I'm saying it exactly how you told me. I said, are you saying? She goes, listen, I'll do it right now. Just listen. Amanda. I go, Mom, stop. Not Amanda, it's Alexa. I even wrote it down in three places, next to your bed, next to the machine, in the living room. She goes, maybe that's why it's not working. I go, no, that's exactly why it's not working. She goes, calm down, let me try it. Alexa, turn on the light. I'm on the phone waiting. I go, did it work? She goes, oh, I don't know. I'll let you know when I get home. I go, it doesn't work like that. It's not just in the air everywhere you go, you crazy person.
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11: Temperatures have started off much cooler than the last couple of days. However, we are on the warm-up trend today, getting into the upper 80s, nearing 90 with plenty of sunshine. And then Wednesday and Thursday will be in the low 90s. I'm WREG's meteorologist, Lindsay Gaffney.
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15: 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I'm Diamond David Lee Roth.
0: Won the max.

98 won the max. Someone asked me yesterday, they said, Ross, who'd win in a fight, the Pope or the Dalai Lama? If the Dalai Lama and the Pope fought each other, who would win? I got to be honest. Netflix. Netflix wins that. All right, because if you knew that the Pope and Dalai Lama were going to fist the cuffs with each other and it was on Netflix, forget a Jake Paul fight, forget Mike Tyson coming out of retirement. Netflix would be all over that. But I'm going to say the Pope. Well, because Dalai Lama, they don't kill insects. All right, the Pope's from Chicago. Yeah, I think he's got a throat chop in there. Although, can you even afford Netflix at this point? Raising their prices with ads, $20 a month. Hulu raised to $21. Disney now $121. 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Total month $81. That's almost $1,000 a year. This was supposed to be cheaper.

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7: You ever feel like you're such a fat, useless blob of cookie dough that you just start exercising randomly in the middle of some other activity? You know what I mean? You're online at the bank. All of a sudden, maybe this will help my ass. Went to the Cheesecake Factory for the first time. This is a company that knows what America wants, don't they? Oh, yeah. Let's put factory right in the title. Let these fat tubalards think they can come sit at the end of a conveyor belt and have cheesecakes rammed right down their throats. I like how the waiters are disgusted with our habits now. You notice at the end of the meal they ask, are you still working on that? Right? Not if you enjoyed yourself. You still working on shoveling that into your fat skull? Yeah, I'll get you a doggy bag. We both know you don't have a dog. And if you did, you'd eat it.
8: How unbelievable is it that in this country, we have to stop ourselves from eating? It's unbelievable. It's so bad that I heard this commercial the other day. For all those moments that make every day great, Fancy Feast introduces Fancy Feast appetizers. Are eating appetizers, not snacks, appetizers. Wild Alaskan salmon, sea bass and shrimp, oysters Rockefeller. These cats are eating better than half of the world. With their delicate palates, they'd be just as happy eating a rat in the basement. How disgusting are we? They should just put up a split screen, and on this side, people starving all over the world. And on this side, cats eating appetizers. Fluffy, don't fill up on the salmon. You have a steak coming, Fluffy.
9: I think everybody has one alcohol that they just won't. And mine is tequila. No, not woo. Boo. And sometimes, boom, ow, blood. That's just, yep, never a happy ending when I drink tequila. Awful, awful. I firmly believe tequila's just made out of bruises. That there's just a South American factory somewhere where they're punching people in the arm and tequila squirts out, and they bottle it and try and sell it to stupid Americans. Like, this is a very good brand. It's called Two for Flinching. AKA Dos Para Flinching. I'm not buying that. That's fake Spanish. That's bogus Spanish. It's dubious Spanish is what that is.
10: Danny.
11: I finally got somebody to have a crush on me and he's blind.
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0: 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Like where I came from. We put adjectives on everything you possibly could.
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12: Anything has the potential to become a DUI checkpoint if you crash your car into it. Don't drink and drive. That's what they say. They also say friends don't let friends drive drunk. Well, which one is it? Somebody's got to drive. I was leaving a party the other night, and this buddy of mine goes, hey, Ron, can you drive?
13: I was like, I can drive. I can't get pulled over. Now, I'm not saying I've never driven drunk, because I've drank so much in my life, now on the back of my driver's license, there's a list of organs I need.
14: My name is Andrew Norelli. I'm half Italian, half Norwegian. Italian people get very excited when I say that. Italian people love Italianness. See? They love it. They always come up to me after the show. You Italian? Where are you from? Where are you from? Rome? Venice? Sicily? Who? Your mother? Your father? Hey, oh, hey. They make Italian noises. Hey. You ever been there? You should go right now. It's not terribly diverse in this part of town, and I like diversity. I like meeting people from other countries. I always try to learn something in somebody else's language. That's what I do. I met a guy recently from Bulgaria. This is a true story. And I asked him, I said, how do I say in your language, I'm having fun? And I swear to God, he looked me right in the face and he goes, we don't have a word for that. And I was like, that's okay, because what you gave me right there was much more valuable.
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16: Temperatures have started off much cooler than the last couple of days. However, we are on the warm-up trend today, getting into the upper 80s, nearing 90 with plenty of sunshine. And then Wednesday and Thursday will be in the low 90s. I'm WREG's meteorologist, Lindsay Gaffney.
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98.1 The Max. Rod Stewart announcing he's retiring from touring by announcing a tour in 2027, the farewell tour, Rod Stewart, which, good, I'm glad. He's 81, man. I think some of these guys need to retire. I mean, hell, Lionel Richie has been on tour. He's gone to the hospital twice in two different cities. I don't even think he wants to, like, play for crowds. I think he's taking a tour of all the hospitals in the Midwest. I don't want to see these guys become the Frankie Valleys and then just go beyond. One of the saddest things I've ever seen was Van Morrison at Music Fest when it was at Liberty Bowl one year, the COVID year. And it was me and my friend were so excited to see him, and he was horrible. And Van Morrison's a titan, dude. Van Morrison may be responsible for more wedding songs than, I guess, it would probably be Van Morrison, Into the Mystic. That's a wedding song, man. That is like you are looking longingly in your loved one's eyes and said, I'm glad I got on this one. And then you put on a Caravan, and then it's like stoned me. Van Morrison, the guy. Think he should have retired 10 years ago. But you know what? That's what they got auto-tuned for.

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9: I bought my mom an Amazon Alexa. 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So I said, Mama, check this out. Alexa, turn on the light. Light turns on. I said, Alexa, turn off the light. Light turns off. She goes, that's amazing. And then we practiced that for 3 hours. 2 days later, she calls me up. She goes, that thing you bought me stopped working. I said, what thing? She goes, that thing that's supposed to turn my light on and off. I said, are you saying the phrase right? She goes, I'm saying it exactly how you told me. I said, are you saying? She goes, listen, I'll do it right now. Just listen. Amanda. I go, Mom, stop. Not Amanda. It's Alexa. I even wrote it down in three places. Next to your bed, next to the machine, in the living room. She goes, maybe that's why it's not working. I go, no, that's exactly why it's not working. She goes, calm down. Let me try it. Alexa, turn on the light. I'm on the phone waiting. I go, did it work? She goes, oh, I don't know. I'll let you know when I get home. I go, it doesn't work like that. It's not just in the air everywhere you go, you crazy person.
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4: Temperatures have started off much cooler than the last couple of days. However, we are on the warm-up trend today, getting into the upper 80s, nearing 90 with plenty of sunshine. And then Wednesday and Thursday will be in the low 90s. I'm WREG's meteorologist, Lindsay Gaffney.

98.1 The Max. China giving pandas back to America. Yes. Two pandas going to Atlanta, not coming back to, I don't think we're ever getting pandas back at the Memphis Zoo after what we did to those two. They look so bad when we gave them back. They were like hairless, skinny. They look like they've been homeless in Frasier for the last 10 years. And that's what we gave them back, looking like decrepit. So yeah, but we got pandas back. I don't know if this is part of the Trump negotiations with Xi Jinping. Came in coming to the White House, but two pandas, Ping Ping and Fu Shang. Why do they got to name the pandas something my dad would make up names to make fun of Chinese people by naming the pandas that? My dad would be like, well, like, are were they Ping Pong and Feng Shui? No, they're Ping Ping and Fu Shang, and they're going to the Atlanta Zoo. And guess who flew them from China to America? FedEx, the FedEx Panda Express, which. Yeah, hats off to FedEx. That's gotta be a fun flight, flying up the pandas and stuff like that. Although something tells me that China sends like a KGB like operative with the pandas anywhere they go, because they gotta have them on LoJack and surveillance all the time, because they look at pandas like intellectual property. So you can never, ever, ever steal panda DNA. It's a thing, man. That's why I'm going to say it once, I'll say it again. If Trump was really brave, he would just steal pandas.

98.1 The Max, the best part of baseball is back. Playoff baseball, wild card, best of three. Thank God it's best of three now. That one game crap, that had to go. Baseball's too weird. It gets... You need the law of averages when it comes to baseball, especially with something that they measure numbers the way they do. Braves, Phillies underway right now. White Sox, Astros at 2. Red Sox, Yankees, one of the greatest rivalries in all of sports. You think of great rivalries, Boston Celtics, Lakers, I would say Cowboys, Giants, Cowboys, Philly. Definitely Bears, Packers. Definitely that's a great rivalry right there. And maybe for hockey, I'd go Boston, Philly. Those Northeast rivalries, they're no joke, man. And then you got Cubs, Padres, which I don't know. The Cubs been dropping the ball lately, and that game is at 7 o'clock.

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1: Anything has the potential to become a DUI checkpoint if you crash your car into it. Don't drink and drive. That's what they say. They also say friends don't let friends drive drunk. Well, which one is it? Somebody's got to drive. I was leaving a party the other night, and this buddy of mine goes, "Hey, Ron, can you drive?" I was like, "I can drive. I can't get pulled over." Now, I'm not saying I've never driven drunk, because I've drank so much in my life, now on the back of my driver's license, there's a list of organs I need.
2: Danny. 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
4: My family took me to a water park. The first ride we went on was the giant slide. It's like 20 stories high. And I'm looking for the elevator. There's no elevator. How do you get up there? It's $35 to get in. You should carry my ass up there. How do you get up? I'm in flip-flops and a Speedo, and I'm walking up a mountain. Let's not visualize, just let's move on, shall we? I'm walking up this thing, and I'm a little bit afraid of heights, and I'm halfway up, I'm going, Ricola! 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I don't know how high we went. I got to the top of the slide. Was it a slide? Nay, nay. Because I did not slide. At no point did my butt touch slide. You reach around and you're not touching slide, that's a free fall. I was not issued a parachute. And I hit the water. Oh God. 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I pop out of the water, I hear, "Where's my baby? Where's my baby?"
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6: Temperatures have started off much cooler than the last couple of days. However, we are on the warm-up trend today, getting into the upper 80s, nearing 90 with plenty of sunshine. And then Wednesday and Thursday will be in the low 90s. I'm WREG's meteorologist, Lindsay Gaffney.
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1: Citizen in 3 years, but then they run through the rest of the United States, and they will be in Nashville with the Cult. The Cult going to be the main opener for the U.S. proper tour, and they'll be at Nashville Bridgestone Arena on May 15th. But right now, new Perfect Circle, name of the song, To Whom It May Concern.

0: that may or should concern.
1: Just as moody as ever. A Perfect Circle, name of the song, To Whom It May Concern. 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Coming up, Minikus, Gold Strike Casino. Pot of gold at the end. I don't, maybe, who knows, but I got two tickets for you. 30 minutes from now, right here on the Max.

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5: I bought my mom an Amazon Alexa. Anybody got one of these? I bought it for her because every day she gets up and has to walk down a hallway to get to the bathroom in the middle of the night. So I said, Mama, check this out. Alexa, turn on the light. Light turns on. I said, Alexa, turn off the light. Light turns off. She goes, that's amazing. And then we practiced that for 3 hours. 2 days later, she calls me up. She goes, that thing you bought me stopped working. I said, what thing? She goes, that thing that's supposed to turn my light on and off. I said, are you saying the phrase right? She goes, I'm saying it exactly how you told me. I said, are you saying? She goes, listen, I'll do it right now. Just listen. Amanda. I go, Mom, stop. Not Amanda, it's Alexa. I even wrote it down in three places, next to your bed, next to the machine, in the living room. She goes, maybe that's why it's not working. I go, no, that's exactly why it's not working. She goes, calm down, let me try it. Alexa, turn on the light. I'm on the phone waiting. I go, did it work? She goes, oh, I don't know. I'll let you know when I get home. I go, it doesn't work like that. It's not just in the air everywhere you go, you crazy person.
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5: 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Coleman cooler, the same size, $30. I'm over at Buddy's house for a cookout this summer. He goes, hey man, you got to get one of these Yeti coolers. Keeps the ice cold for 3 days. I said, we're on your deck right now. We are 15 feet away from your refrigerator. For $10, you could have bought an extension cord and brought your whole refrigerator right out here on the deck. We could be making ice right now. He goes, no, you need this if you go on a boat overnight. You need to keep the ice cold overnight. I said, you don't own a boat. You have a kayak. That's the only boat you have. Where are you kayaking overnight? You need to keep the ice cold. If I'm going to spend $300 on a cooler, I want to put 2 beers in that at night, come down the next morning, open the lid, and have 32 beers in it. It's growing beers. That's why they're so expensive, honey. It's like a Petri dish of coolers.
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1: You ever feel like you're such a fat, useless blob of cookie dough that you just start exercising randomly in the middle of some other activity? You know what I mean? You're online at the bank, all of a sudden, maybe this will help my ass. Went to the Cheesecake Factory for the first time. This is a company that knows what America wants, don't they? Oh, yeah. Let's put factory right in the title. Let these fat tubalards think they can come sit at the end of a conveyor belt and have cheesecakes rammed right down their throats. I like how the waiters are disgusted with our habits now. You notice at the end of the meal they ask, are you still working on that? Right? Not if you enjoyed yourself. You still working on shoveling that into your fat skull? Yeah, I'll get you a doggy bag. We both know you don't have a dog. And if you did, you'd eat it.
2: My family took me to a water park. The first ride we went on was the giant slide. It's like 20 stories high. And I'm looking for the elevator. There's no elevator. How do you get up there? It's $35 to get in. You should carry my ass up there. How do you get up? I'm in flip-flops and a Speedo, and I'm walking up a mountain. Let's not visualize, just let's move on, shall we? I'm walking up this thing, and I'm a little bit afraid of heights, and I'm halfway up, I'm going, Ricola! Heidi went by with her grandfather. I don't know how high we went. I got to the top of the slide. Was it a slide? Nay, nay. Because I did not slide. At no point did my butt touch slide. You reach around and you're not touching slide, that's a free fall. I was not issued a parachute. And I hit the water. Oh, God. Those people shouldn't have been there. I pop out of the water, I hear, where's my baby? Where's my baby?
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3: Temperatures have started off much cooler than the last couple of days. However, we are on the warm-up trend today, getting into the upper 80s, nearing 90 with plenty of sunshine. And then Wednesday and Thursday will be in the low 90s. I'm WREG's meteorologist, Lindsay Gaffney.

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98.1 The Max, new birth control for men will also increase the pleasure of orgasms. What? A new drug called YCT-529. I mean, honestly, it sounds like a RoboCop killing machine. It's a first-in-its-class hormone-free oral pill that blocks a protein receptor in the testes to reversibly stop sperm creation, and as a byproduct, it intensifies orgasms. Isn't it remarkable that finally they get birth control for men, but somehow it makes sex better for us? Women, you keep getting the shaft in more ways than one. Can you just find a pill that makes any orgasm easier and better for women too? Because that will help us as well, man.

98.1 The Max. 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Yeah, Mini Kiss. It's like Kiss, but smaller. 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Also, would not be surprised. Caller 9, getting a pair of Mini Kiss tickets at the Gold Strike Casino. That's happening October 24th. 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
7: 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How disgusting are we? 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And on this side, cats eating appetizers. 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
15: My name is Andrew Norelli. I'm half Italian, half Norwegian. Italian people get very excited when I say that. Italian people love Italianness. See? They love it. They always come up to me after the show. You Italian? Where are you from? Where are you from? Rome? Venice? Sicily? Who? Your mother? Your father? Hey, oh, hey. They make Italian noises. Hey. You ever been there? You should go right now. It's not terribly diverse in this part of town, and I like diversity. I like meeting people from other countries. I always try to learn something in somebody else's language. That's what I do. I met a guy recently from Bulgaria. This is a true story. And I asked him, I said, how do I say in your language, I'm having fun? And I swear to God, he looked me right in the face and he goes, we don't have a word for that. And I was like, that's okay, because what you gave me right there was much more valuable.
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1: You ever feel like you're such a fat, useless blob of cookie dough that you just start exercising randomly in the middle of some other activity? You know what I mean? You're online at the bank, all of a sudden, maybe this will help my ass. Went to the Cheesecake Factory for the first time. This is a company that knows what America wants, don't they? Oh, yeah. Let's put factory right in the title. Let these fat tubalards think they can come sit at the end of a conveyor belt and have cheesecakes rammed right down their throats. I like how the waiters are disgusted with our habits now. You notice at the end of the meal they ask, are you still working on that? Right? Not if you enjoyed yourself. You still working on shoveling that into your fat skull? Yeah, I'll get you a doggy bag. We both know you don't have a dog. And if you did, you'd eat it.
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4: Temperatures have started off much cooler than the last couple of days. However, we are on the warm-up trend today, getting into the upper 80s, nearing 90 with plenty of sunshine. And then Wednesday and Thursday will be in the low 90s. I'm WREG's meteorologist, Lindsay Gaffney.
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1: Birmingham and Baltimore, almost similar numbers. Homicides down 31%. They have clearance rates on homicides now 60%. St. Louis, homicides down 34%. Birmingham, it's down 35%. All crime down. It's interesting, Detroit, similar numbers as well. It's just interesting that cities without the task force are having similar numbers as well, which is, by the way, commendable. And I'm kind of wondering, is it not necessarily how many bodies you have going after executing warrants or anything like that, but how you police? There's going to be a study probably done in the next year or two on what these mayors and governors have been doing in all these cities and across these states differently than they have previous. And I'm kind of wondering what they're doing. And I'm not going to say it's flock cameras and stuff like that, but we do have more of a law enforcement presence in this city. For the last, it's just been palatable. It's been noticeable. I mean, especially with the Tennessee Highway Patrol. I think it's honestly, I've said this once, it's been a while since someone has passed me in the right lane on Poplar doing 80 miles an hour. It has been a minute. So clearly something's going right. Up next, this day in music history on the Max.

0: Danny Bruns, how much do you love Villa Castriotti?
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8: Where are my tequila lovers at, huh? Woo! You are wrong. You're wrong. You're incorrect. Tequila is the most disgusting, awful of all the hard alcohols. It should be illegal. It's poison. Here's why. Here's why I'm right. No other shot comes with chores. Right? You ever try and take a shot of tequila as soon as they give it to you? Whoa, hey, whoa. Lick your hand first. What? Why would I do that? When have I ever been having a great time? Like, yeah! What could be better? Well, I know. Like some sort of alcoholic cat. So then you lick your hand, you're like, oh, my mouth tastes like wet hand. I didn't expect that this morning. They're like, now put salt on it and lick it. Ugh, gross. Okay, now I know what a saltier version of my wet hand tastes like. Now take the tequila. Oh, good, this will get rid of this terrible taste that I've created in my mouth. No! It did not. Now it's added a burning sensation. Quickly, put this fruit in your mouth. Oh, thank God. A fruit. Something to abate this pain. What is it? Is it a raspberry, a boysenberry? Even a strawberry would do. No, it's a lime, the tartest fruit of all. A fruit so tart that unless you have scurvy, you would never put it in your mouth.
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6: Temperatures have started off much cooler than the last couple of days. However, we are on the warm-up trend today, getting into the upper 80s, nearing 90 with plenty of sunshine. And then Wednesday and Thursday will be in the low 90s. I'm WREG's meteorologist, Lindsay Gaffney.

Maximum Rock from Memphis, 98.1 The Max. I'm Ross. A lot happens every single day. And in the past, well, it's time for this day in music history. 1967, Beatles are working on recording I Am the Walrus, which John, like, I always like, what is this song? It's so weird. What does it mean? What does this song mean? He clearly is on a higher plane. Apparently, John Lennon just combined three songs together into one. And when he heard that one of his old school, one of the schools that he went to as a kid, were actually analyzing Beatles lyrics, he put in the nonsense lyrics just to screw with people. That whole cuckoo cuckoo stuff, that was just him going like, ah, have fun with this. Sometimes it doesn't have to have higher meaning. Sometimes they're messing with you. It's not what you say. It's sometimes it's how you say it. 1973, Grand Funk Railroad went number one on the U.S. singles charts with We're an American Band. Lead single from their seventh studio album, We're an American Band. 1976, my favorite one of the day. While enjoying his own birthday celebrations, our very own Jerry Lee Lewis accidentally shot his bass player, Norman Owens, in the chest. Yeah, he got a little liquored up, started shooting indoors at his office. He survived it, but then he sued him, as one does, after your friend shoots you. No, your boss shoots you in the chest. 1984, Prince and the Revolution started a two-week run at number one on the U.S. singles charts with Let's Go Crazy. 1987, Pink Floyd's, their 13th studio album, Momentary Lapse of Reason. It just entered the UK charts. The shoot for the album cover included dragging 800 hospital beds in the Sawton Sands of Devon. Rain interrupted the session. They had to repeat the exercise 2 weeks later, which I love that. By the way, nowadays, that would just be like AI or, I don't know, they could have done a scrapbook out of it or Photoshop, but they actually had to drag 800 beds. By the way, that's old rock and roll money, too. Record companies will throw that. And by the way, the band has to pay that in the end anyway. That's why a lot of them went broke. Not Pink Floyd, though. 1989, while riding his motorcycle across the country from Los Angeles to New Jersey, Bruce Springsteen stopped in Matt's Saloon in Prescott, Arizona, and jammed with the house band for a couple hours. Played a bunch of classics. Played Elvis Presley's Don't Be Cruel. Chuck Berry's Sweet Little 16. That gets a little creepy the older you get. And then donated $100,000 to a barmaid's hospital bill. The boss. 2004, Keith Moon's five-piece drum kit, was custom made, sold for $215,000 at an auction. It was made for him. It was a custom-made kit made for him in 1968. And an American collector bought it. That was the most expensive set of drums sold until 2015 when Ringo Starr's 1963 Ludwig Oyster Black Pearl kit sold at auction for $2.1 million. And in 2012, it was reported that some girl that was impersonating Elvis Presley's daughter, Lisa Marie Presley, was, you know, making appearances. Apparently, it really was Lisa Marie Presley. She was spotted serving up deep fried treats at a mobile, a food truck called Mr. Chippy, which they said she was volunteering. She just wanted to live and experience the British life and interact with locals without being weird about it. So, hey, by the way, picking up a shift at a bar, it's a great way to do it. That's this day in music history right here on The Max.

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10: I bought my mom an Amazon Alexa. Anybody got one of these? I bought it for her because every day she gets up and has to walk down a hallway to get to the bathroom in the middle of the night. So I said, Mama, check this out. Alexa, turn on the light. Light turns on. I said, Alexa, turn off the light. Light turns off. She goes, that's amazing. And then we practiced that for 3 hours. 2 days later, she calls me up. She goes, that thing you bought me stopped working. I said, what thing? She goes, that thing that's supposed to turn my light on and off. I said, are you saying the phrase right? She goes, I'm saying it exactly how you told me. I said, are you saying? She goes, listen, I'll do it right now. Just listen. Amanda. I go, Mom, stop. Not Amanda, it's Alexa. I even wrote it down in three places, next to your bed, next to the machine, in the living room. She goes, maybe that's why it's not working. I go, no, that's exactly why it's not working. She goes, calm down, let me try it. Alexa, turn on the light. I'm on the phone waiting. I go, did it work? She goes, oh, I don't know. I'll let you know when I get home. I go, it doesn't work like that. It's not just in the air everywhere you go, you crazy person.
11: My name is Andrew Norelli. I'm half Italian, half Norwegian. Italian people get very excited when I say that. Italian people love Italianness. See? They love it. They always come up to me after the show. You Italian? Where are you from? Where are you from? Rome, Venice, Sicily? Who? Your mother? Your father? Hey, oh, hey. They make Italian noises. Hey. You ever been there? You should go right now. It's not terribly diverse in this part of town, and I like diversity. I like meeting people from other countries. I always try to learn something in somebody else's language. That's what I do. I met a guy recently from Bulgaria. This is a true story. And I asked him, I said, how do I say in your language, I'm having fun? And I swear to God, he looked me right in the face and he goes, we don't have word for that. I was like, that's okay, because what you gave me right there was much more valuable.
12: You got a Yeti cooler? You know what I'm talking about? Yeti coolers? I don't have one. You know why? A Yeti cooler's like this size, $300. Coleman cooler, the same size, $30. I'm over at Buddy's house for a cookout this summer. He goes, hey man, you got to get one of these Yeti coolers. Keeps the ice cold for 3 days. I said, we're on your deck right now. We are 15 feet away from your refrigerator. For $10, you could have bought an extension cord and brought your whole refrigerator right out here on the deck. We could be making ice right now. He goes, no, you need this. If you go on a boat overnight, you need to keep the ice cold overnight. I said, you don't own a boat. You have a kayak. That's the only boat you have. Where are you kayaking overnight? You need to keep the ice cold. If I'm going to spend $300 on a cooler, I want to put 2 beers in that at night, come down the next morning, open the lid, and have 32 beers in it. It's growing beers. That's why they're so expensive, honey. It's like a Petri dish of coolers.
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6: You ever feel like you're such a fat, useless blob of cookie dough that you just start exercising randomly in the middle of some other activity? You know what I mean? You're online at the bank, all of a sudden, maybe this will help my ass. Went to the Cheesecake Factory for the first time. This is a company that knows what America wants, don't they? Oh, yeah. Let's put factory right in the title. Let these fat tubalards think they can come sit at the end of a conveyor belt and have cheesecakes rammed right down their throats. I like how the waiters are disgusted with our habits now. You notice at the end of the meal they ask, are you still working on that? Right? Not if you enjoyed yourself. You still working on shoveling that into your fat skull? Yeah, I'll get you a doggy bag. We both know you don't have a dog. And if you did, you'd eat it.
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14: Temperatures have started off much cooler than the last couple of days. However, we are on the warm-up trend today, getting into the upper 80s, nearing 90 with plenty of sunshine. And then Wednesday and Thursday will be in the low 90s. I'm WREG's meteorologist, Lindsay Gaffney.

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98.1 The Max. Been one heck of a day for announcement for tours. Slipknot announcing they're going back on the road. It seems like every year it's like, is this the last year? So many guys in the band. Some guys are leaving. Some guys have passed away. Corey Taylor always busy with some kind of side project. But yes, Slipknot going back on the road. And by the way, taking a bunch of people on the road with them. I mean, some of the shows are doing with Marilyn Manson, Hatebreed, others with Bring Me the Horizon, Acid Bath, some with Lamb of God and Polyphia. But the closest they're going to be coming to is, they're going to be in Nashville, of course, on August 3rd. And the openers for that one are going to be Bring Me the Horizon and Kubla Khan from Texas, which I don't know if you've ever listened to Kubla Khan, dude. They're not exactly, you know what? As ruthless as Kubla Khan, the actual one was, or Genghis or Genghis, however you want to say it. But, I still think, I wish more people turned out for Slipknot when they played the FedEx Forum, because that was one absolutely banger of a show. I push my finger.

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23: I think everybody has one alcohol that they just won't. And mine is tequila. No, not woo. Boo. And sometimes, ow, blood. That's just, yep, never a happy ending when I drink tequila. Awful, awful. I firmly believe tequila's just made out of bruises. That there's just a South American factory somewhere where they're punching people in the arm and tequila squirts out, and they bottle it and try and sell it to stupid Americans. Like, this is a very good brand. It's called Two for Flinching. A.K.A. Dos para Flinching. I'm not buying that. That's fake Spanish. That's bogus Spanish. That's dubious Spanish is what that is.
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4: Now, I've never drank or done any drugs in my life. After the accident, it's changed slightly. You can't get marijuana in Idaho. Well, you can, but I don't know the guy. And, but in Los Angeles, you just put it into Google Maps. So, like a couple of desperado bank robbers on the run, my mom and I roll up to this dispensary. I'm all banged up. I go, Mom, you do the talking. My son was hit by a bus. We're wondering if you might have something to help him take the edge off. The energy that I felt from the other side of that counter, I can only describe to you as pure elation. I mean, I believe that this woman felt her life's calling was being fulfilled in that moment. I went home with enough marijuana to become the guy that you call.
5: 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Temperatures have started off much cooler than the last couple of days. However, we are on the warm-up trend today, getting into the upper 80s, nearing 90 with plenty of sunshine. And then Wednesday and Thursday will be in the low 90s. I'm WREG's meteorologist, Lindsay Gaffney.
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98 won the Mets. Got a tie game in Atlanta right now. Phillies, Atlanta Braves, one apiece with at the top of the fifth. Both starting pitchers still in the game, which is, I feel like that's always a rarity at this point. Everybody, usually when you get the playoffs, like, I just give them four runs, but if four innings max, and then they start having all the relievers in there. But when you got Chris Sale doing his thing, man, I guess you're going to have no problems with that. It's kind of crazy that Chris Sale and guys with like Max Scherzer and Verlander retiring, like after these guys are done, these guys who just have all different kind of pitches, you could put them in, they can do complete games. I don't even know if we're making guys like that anymore. It's kind of like an end of an era.

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98 won the max tomorrow. Well, day after tomorrow. 2 days away. We're doing what only people thought of. We're shooting guns for kids. We're benefiting Ronald McDonald House. It is Clay's for Kids. Yeah, we're shooting skeet, baby. Join us out there. It's presented by Shin Gear, Helena Agra Enterprises, down at Mallard's Croft Sporting Club in Byhalia, Mississippi. Two shoots, 8 a.m. and then 1 p.m. And yes, we're sampling bourbon and tequila after that. Yes, and on a Thursday. This is stuff you're supposed to do on the weekend or Friday. Or you do it like in the middle of the week and you take the whole week off. We're not doing that. We're doing it on Thursday. Mallard Crofts Sporting Club by Byhalia, Mississippi. Live music, silent auction, fun for the whole group. I mean, I want to say the whole family, but you know what? Maybe leave the kids at home for this one. Maybe you just get some people from work. And by the way, we're selling tickets for it too. So if you don't want to compete, you can just come on down there and enjoy it and maybe even sample some bourbon and some tequila with us. 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
14: 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Where are you kayaking overnight? You need to keep the ice cold. 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It's like a Petri dish of coolers.
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17: You ever feel like you're such a fat, useless blob of cookie dough that you just start exercising randomly in the middle of some other activity? You know what I mean? You're online at the bank, all of a sudden, maybe this will help my ass. Went to the Cheesecake Factory for the first time. This is a company that knows what America wants, don't they? Oh, yeah. Let's put factory right in the title. Let these fat tubalards think they can come sit at the end of a conveyor belt and have cheesecakes rammed right down their throats. I like how the waiters are disgusted with our habits now. You notice at the end of the meal they ask, are you still working on that? Right? Not if you enjoyed yourself. You still working on shoveling that into your fat skull? Yeah, I'll get you a doggy bag. We both know you don't have a dog. And if you did, you'd eat it.
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19: Temperatures have started off much cooler than the last couple of days. However, we are on the warm-up trend today, getting into the upper 80s, nearing 90 with plenty of sunshine. And then Wednesday and Thursday will be in the low 90s. I'm WREG's meteorologist, Lindsay Gaffney.
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22: 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I am so psyched!

98.1 The Max, our second summer coming tomorrow, high of 91. But don't worry, our second fall coming right after that when we have highs in the mid-70s this weekend. Not bad, although they're talking about some showers, but we'll see when we get there. Ditch up next. I'll have more chances for you to get mini kiss tickets at Gold Strike Casino on the 24th for a nice Halloween show. Although, I mean, they were gonna already be in makeup and outfits no matter what. Now you can too. Win those tickets on your lunch break tomorrow. I'm Ross. Be safe. Be secure. If you're gonna be stupid, take pictures for the grandkids. Love you.

give it away. Give it away now. 901-203-9898. What do you think the new IKEA building, well, the new owners of the IKEA building, what do you think they're going to put in there? They bought it. Somebody did. And they wish to remain anonymous. Huh, what do you think? Yeah, yeah, yeah! Maybe a massive band practice space.

0: For all you second shifters, we replay the best ones for you. Danny and Country Corey from this morning.
1: What's the most disappointing concert you've ever seen?
2: It's not really fair, but it was Journey, Foreigner, and Night Ranger.
1: Okay.
2: And I loved Foreigner, only to find out there wasn't an original member on stage. Yeah. So that was a little disappointing.
1: I hate to say this, but Tom Petty's one of mine.
2: Really?
1: And I would say, I know how many people I've heard say it was the best concert I've ever seen.
2: Yeah, it was.
1: It was so good. And I got him on the night he drank too much.
2: Really?
1: Yeah, he could barely remember the words.
2: What year was that?
1: 98, maybe, 97,
2: yeah.
1: Somewhere around in there. He was hammered.
2: I'm going to say it was 99, only because it was my 21st birthday when he was on that tour, and at the Pyramid, it was amazing.
1: Uh-huh. Yeah, that, I think probably the same tour in Tupelo, so it might have been the night before or the night after.
2: Right.
1: And he had such a good time in Memphis, he just, Tupelo didn't matter.
2: He didn't go to bed.
1: He probably didn't.
2: He went out on Beale Street and then was like, let's just go to Tupelo.
1: And he got out there and messed up the lyrics and
2: really
1: couldn't play the guitar. It was just like, wow, it was cringy. That's, before cringy was a thing.
2: That sucks.
1: Let's see. Stephen Moore said 48.50.
2: Thank you, Stephen.
1: Ben said, Maroon 5, my wife was stoked. We get to the concert, got good seats. Then Adam Levine gets on stage. Dude can't sing live for poop emoji. And he's a total a-hole about somebody recording him on their cell phone. He went on and on about recording him, cussing the crowd, so we left. Ooh, Chase said Cinderella. I would have liked to have seen Cinderella back in the day.
2: Mm.
1: You know what I mean? There are a lot of artists that I think that if you get them when they're, you know, in their prime, you're going to get, like the Rolling Stones, a good example. I think there would be way better 1983 than they are today. And that's just because of the age thing.
2: Yeah. I will say, though, Rolling Stones and Paul McCartney at the Liberty Bowl Stadium back in the 90s, which that was 30 years ago. Mm-hmm. Yeah, you're right. Was amazing. And they were old then.
1: Oh, don't get me wrong. I love Bob Dylan. But the Bob Dylan concert, he was so out of it, his son and somebody else had to hold him up. He was singing, you couldn't even understand the words.
2: Oh, Bob Dylan has been a disappointment for a long time. And I don't know why he's still out there. I think he sold his soul to the devil because he does not need to be touring anymore.
1: And he's been that way. You've heard when you ask somebody about concerts they didn't like, Bob Dylan's one of the first names that comes up every time.
2: Since they played at the Redbird Stadium. That was 25 years ago.
1: Right. Let's see. The Stevie Nicks concert that came to Memphis because it was more like a documentary. She wouldn't stop talking.
2: I do remember people saying that.
1: ZZ Top at the Pyramid. Project Pat on Saturday. How about that? Wouldn't expect Project Pat to be on the list. Cody says, Rascal Flatts. I only went because of a girlfriend at the time. It was so whiny. Ted Nugent had walked out not even halfway. Too much drug and political opinion. Yeah, David Lee Roth at Graceland was the worst thing I ever won tickets for. I heard that show was like, he'd play half a song and then yap for a half hour and then play half a song and yap for a half hour.
2: Yeah.
1: Thinking he was funny.
2: Poor David Lee Roth.
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1: You got a Yeti cooler? 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Coleman cooler, the same size, $30. I'm over at Buddy's house for a cookout this summer. He goes, hey, man, you got to get one of these Yeti coolers. Keeps the ice cold for 3 days. I said, we're on your deck right now. We are 15 feet away from your refrigerator. For $10, you could have bought an extension cord and brought your whole refrigerator right out here on the deck. We could be making ice right now. He goes, no, you need this. If you go on a boat overnight, you need to keep the ice cold overnight. I said, you don't own a boat. You have a kayak. That's the only boat you have. Where are you kayaking overnight? You need to keep the ice cold. If I'm going to spend $300 on a cooler, I want to put 2 beers in that at night, come down the next morning, open the lid, and have 32 beers in it. It's growing beers. That's why they're so expensive, honey. It's like a Petri dish of coolers.
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1: Where are my tequila lovers at, huh? You are wrong. You're wrong. You're incorrect. Tequila is the most disgusting, awful of all the hard alcohols. It should be illegal. It's poison. Here's why. Here's why I'm right. No other shot comes with chores. Right? You ever try and take a shot of tequila as soon as they give it to you? Oh, hey, whoa. Lick your hand first. What? Why would I do that? When have I ever been having a great time? Like, yeah, what could be better? Well, I know. Like some sort of alcoholic cat. So then you lick your hand, you're like, oh, my mouth tastes like wet hand. I didn't expect that this morning. They're like, now put salt on it and lick it. Ugh, gross. Okay, now I know what a saltier version of my wet hand tastes like. Now take the tequila. Oh, good, this will get rid of this terrible taste that I've created in my mouth. No, it did not. Now it's added a burning sensation. Quickly, put this fruit in your mouth. Oh, thank God, a fruit. Something to abate this pain. What is it? Is it a raspberry, a boysenberry? Even a strawberry would do. No, it's a lime, the tartest fruit of all. A fruit so tart that unless you have scurvy, you would never put it in your mouth.
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3: Temperatures have started off much cooler than the last couple of days. However, we are on the warm-up trend today, getting into the upper 80s, nearing 90 with plenty of sunshine. And then Wednesday and Thursday will be in the low 90s. I'm WREG's meteorologist, Lindsay Gaffney.
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Lance Staley was doing an interview. It was, what was it? It was called The Untold Story. That's right. I remember that when he was doing The Untold Story. And he was talking about a conversation and a song that he was working on. And he said that it was from the perspective, he was writing the song from the perspective of a veal calf being in a box waiting to be slaughtered. See, Lane Staley was not a fan of two things, for sure. Meat and censorship. And man in the box, the man in the box was actually the veal calf. In the box waiting to be slaughtered. Here's Woman, Wolf Mother, the

the eye of the tiger. Hey, the Memphis Tigers will be back on the football field this Saturday, 2:30 on our sister station, 98.9 The Roar of Memphis. They are headed to Charlotte for conference play. And then we'll be back home next Saturday to take on UAB in the Battle of the Bones. They announced yesterday it's a 6 or maybe a 6:30 start.

0: How about Country Corey and Danny this morning? Starting your day off every morning here on 98.1 The Max. Here's a little sample of what happened this morning.
1: Cinderella got called to one of the most disappointing concerts that somebody has been to.
2: It happens.
1: We've got a ton of text messages, too. Let's see. Black Oak, Arkansas, about 20 years ago behind the Harley dealer. Marilyn Manson at the Coliseum played four songs, tore up the drums, and left. So, yeah. 901-203-9898. Good morning.
3: The last Dave Matthews Band concert in South Haven at the amphitheater.
1: Oh, great. Really?
3: Oh, my God. Every song was 45 minutes. I was so excited to go. My wife was like, you look like a three-year-old at a candy store. Yeah, I was. And then he started singing, and the first song was like 85 years long, and they introduced every band member, every song. Like, this is awesome, but it sucked at the same time.
2: Yeah, it's like they've gotten to the point where they're just going to do what they want to do.
1: Right.
3: And they do. I'm rich. I'm famous. Get over it.
2: But here's the problem. Those jam bands, like Widespread Panic coming. I went to Widespread Panic 28 times in like 4 years. And they were jamming then. And I was doing drugs then. But now we've quit all the drugs. We don't do drugs anymore. Stop making the songs 84 years long.
3: We now realize that the song has lasted 45 minutes.
2: Exactly right.
1: What's your name?
3: It's Greg.
1: Yeah, thank you, buddy. We appreciate you.
3: Y'all have a good one.
1: 5621 says, Hank Jr. at Mud Island for sure. Couldn't understand a word he said. Totally ruined a country boy can't survive.
2: Casey is explaining what happened with Project Pat this past Saturday. It was disappointing because they watched random horrible rappers for 2 whole hours for Pat to come out for 40 minutes and never rap a whole song. Still a bucket list, but I won't go to another one.
1: That's disappointing.
2: I feel like that's, you know, par for the course with a lot of the rappers, especially local rappers. Like, if you go to, like, an Usher show, maybe, you'd get a whole production. But if you're just going to go out on a stage in the middle of nowhere,
1: you're going to bring a bunch of buddies with you.
2: And they're all going to get on stage. You got 85 hype men.
1: Right. Everybody's trying to... This is everybody's big break.
2: Yep.
1: I feel like there's a lot of that going on.
2: Mm-hmm.
1: Hi, good morning.
4: Hi, I'm calling about the worst concert experience.
1: Which one?
4: So I went to Boston a few years ago with my family to see the Monsters of Rock, and it was awesome. It was Joan Jett, Poison, Def Leppard, and Motley Crue, and they were the headliner. So we got through the first three bands, everything was great, and then we got to Vince Neil, and man, he has really lost his touch. Oh my gosh.
1: You're being nice about it.
4: So he could barely kickstart my heart. Man. It was tough.
1: Isn't that disappointing when somebody like that, who kicked so much ass, and now they just can't?
4: Yes, dude. It's like Vince Squeal up on the stage.
1: Vince Squeal. What's your name?
4: Owen.
1: Thanks, Owen.
2: I think it's wild. B-Man Robert on our Rick's Powder Cutting text line said AC/DC in the Coliseum sound was horrible. I could see that, but what's wild to me is how many years later they came for the Black Ice Tour at FedEx Forum, and it was awesome.
1: Mm-hmm. We tried to go see Megadeth last year, or a couple years ago.
2: Oh, that's right. Yeah. You and Randy.
1: Yeah, we waited in the rain for 45 minutes, and then they canceled the show.
2: Randall says Marilyn Manson at the Coliseum played four songs, tore up the drums, and left.
1: Kane Brown, when he was a drunk, fell off the stage, broke his ankle, and finished the concert on a stool. Wow.
2: You know what I love about everybody texting in and calling in? That we're not wrong. Yeah. Everybody likes all kinds of music.
1: Right.
2: We've gone from Hank to Project Pat to Black Sabbath, Evanescence.
1: Brianna says they won tickets to see David Lee Murphy and Little Texas on the 90s country tour. Love them, but they've lost it. Little Texas acted like they were still 20. The small crowd and who was there didn't respond well. It was sad, so we left early. I remember being at a James Taylor concert in the 90s where he got about halfway through his third song and said, if y'all going to sing, I'm going to go home.
2: Was that at Mud Island?
1: No, that was in Tupelo.
2: Yeah, I Paul Simon, he was fine at Mud Island, but my husband, we were just dating at the time. We got yelled at the whole time because we were standing up. I mean, it is a concert.
1: Right.
2: But we were dressed as Beavis and Butthead. It was Halloween night.
1: Which show was that?
2: Paul Simon.
1: Okay.
2: So all these people are just sitting there, and then you got these Beavis and Butthead going nuts. And I just think of that SNL skit now.
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1: Oh, wow.
7: Oh, yeah.
8: How unbelievable is it that in this country we have to stop ourselves from eating? It's unbelievable. It's so bad that I heard this commercial the other day. For all those moments that make every day great, Fancy Feast introduces Fancy Feast appetizers. Cats are eating appetizers, not snacks, appetizers. Wild Alaskan salmon, sea bass and shrimp, oysters Rockefeller. These cats are eating better than half of the world. With their delicate palates, they'd be just as happy eating a rat in the basement. How disgusting are we? They should just put up a split screen, and on this side, people starving all over the world. And on this side, cats eating appetizers. Fluffy, don't fill up on the salmon. You have a steak coming, Fluffy.
9: My family took me to a water park. The first ride we went on was the giant slide. It's like 20 stories high. And I'm looking for the elevator. There's no elevator. How do you get up there? It's $35 to get in. You should carry my ass up there. How do you get up? I'm in flip-flops and a Speedo, and I'm walking up a mountain. Let's not visualize, just let's move on, shall we? I'm walking up this thing, and I'm a little bit afraid of heights, and I'm halfway up, I'm going, Ricola! Heidi went by with her grandfather. I don't know how high we went. I got to the top of the slide. Was it a slide? Nay, nay. But I did not slide. At no point did my butt touch slide. You reach around and you're not touching slide. That's a free fall. I was not issued a parachute. And I hit the water. Oh, God. Those people shouldn't have been there. I pop out of the water. I hear, where's my baby? Where's my baby?
10: Where are my tequila lovers at, huh? Woo! You are wrong. You're wrong. You're incorrect. Tequila is the most disgusting, awful of all the hard alcohols. It should be illegal. It's poison. Here's why. Here's why I'm right. No other shot comes with chores. Right? You ever try and take a shot of tequila as soon as they give it to you? Oh, hey, whoa. Lick your hand first. What? Why would I do that? When have I ever been having a great time? Like, yeah, what could be better? Well, I know. Like some sort of alcoholic cat. So then you lick your hand, you're like, oh, my mouth tastes like wet hand. I didn't expect that this morning. They're like, now put salt on it and lick it. Ugh, gross. Okay, now I know what a saltier version of my wet hand tastes like. Now take the tequila. Oh, good, this will get rid of this terrible taste that I've created in my mouth. No! It did not. Now it's added a burning sensation. Quickly, put this fruit in your mouth. Oh, thank God. A fruit. Something to abate this pain. What is it? Is it a raspberry, a boysenberry? Even a strawberry would do. No, it's a lime, the tartest fruit of all. A fruit so tart that unless you have scurvy, you would never put it in your mouth.
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17: Not cooling down quite as fast this evening, but still very pleasant overnight with lows in the 60s. It's going to be a toasty day for the last day of September. Temperatures in the low 90s on Wednesday and a bit more humid as well. From WREG News Channel 3, I'm Chief Meteorologist Tyler Eliason.
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Rush 98.1 The Max, Maximum Rock from Memphis. Hey, if you got a, you got some acreage and you want to put a thrill ride on it, Six Flags in California has permanently closed their X2 roller coaster on Magic Mountain in Southern Cal. X2, they said, consistently passed safety tests, and we've decided to close the ride because it's the right thing to do. And why is that? Because guests are not confident in its safety. I've never been on this thing, but they say that they have more than 100 lawsuits. A law firm has come up with more than 100 riders to put together a class action lawsuit saying they suffered traumatic brain injuries while riding X2. All right. It doesn't, from the looks of it, it doesn't look any different than any other steel roller coaster. It's not one of the old school wooden roller coasters where you never knew, like the Zip and Pippin, if you were going to fly off the tracks at any moment or felt like the car was about to just go flying through the sky.

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Cheap Trick 98.1 The Max, Maximum Rock from Memphis. Thursday, we will be at Mallard's Croft, the sporting club at Mallard's Croft, Byhalia, Mississippi. Shin Merchandise will be there. We'll have all kinds of other cool stuff. 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
1: And ridiculous survey questions, and they cannot hear me.
2: Hello?
3: Good morning, sir. My name is Corey. I'm with the United States Census Bureau. We're doing nationwide consumer surveys this year, and I'm calling to ask you to participate in our 10-question anonymous consumer survey.
2: Okay.
3: Oh, great. Thank you so very much. Question number one, do you use smart home technology?
2: Not really, no.
3: No? Okay, great. And have you bought tires in the last 6 months?
2: When was that? No, I guess not, no.
3: All right. Can you tell the difference between the front and the back of a cheeseburger?
2: top and bottom, front and back.
3: Uh-huh.
2: No?
3: No? Okay.
2: No?
3: And would you consider marriage to be the world's longest sleepover?
2: Who are you? Longest sleepover, sure.
3: Okay. And in your opinion, who has a better life, the homeless in Hawaii or the homeless in Alaska?
2: Oh, my gosh.
1: Hawaii.
2: Alaska's pretty cold, so I guess Hawaii's better.
3: Okay. If documents aren't top secret, do you consider them bottom secret?
1: Got the giggles.
2: What is this for?
3: We're just collecting information for our statistical surveys.
2: Okay. All right. What was that one again?
3: If documents aren't top secret, are they bottom secret?
2: I'm going to have to go with no. I don't think that's a good way to label that one.
3: And how clean would you expect the floors of a mop factory to be?
2: Pretty damn clean.
3: Yeah. And do you consider body language with real life subtitles?
2: I really want to know what this is going towards. I feel like this is important. Body language subtitles. Sure. Let's go with yes for that one.
3: And do you consider your deodorant to be grown up scratch and sniff?
1: I want her every time I speak.
2: You are killing me. Deodorant scratch and sniff. I mean, I don't scratch my deodorant, so I'm going to have to go with a no, but I like the question.
3: Okay, great. That completes our survey. We certainly appreciate your time. You've helped make America a better place.
2: Really? Okay.
1: I want her on my side everywhere I go. You know how funny she'd make me sound? Everything I do would be funny.
3: It really would be, wouldn't it?
1: Do you scratch your deodorant?
3: No, not usually.
1: Okay, I just wanted to make sure.
3: Not on purpose, anyway.
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4: From the Mitch Wright Plumbing, Heating, and Air Traffic Desk.
5: Good Tuesday afternoon, Cordova area, Berry Hill Road near North Forest Hill, Irene Road area. Crash working right now. Fraser, Watkins Street north of I-40, and Hacks Cross Road south of Holmes Road. Accident working as well. I'm Michael Higgins with your total traffic.
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1: You got a Yeti cooler? 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Yeti coolers? 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Coleman cooler, the same size, $30. I'm over at Buddy's house for a cookout this summer. He goes, hey man, you got to get one of these Yeti coolers. Keeps the ice cold for 3 days. I said, we're on your deck right now. We are 15 feet away from your refrigerator. For $10, you could have bought an extension cord and brought your whole refrigerator right out here on the deck. We could be making ice right now. He goes, no, you need this. If you go on a boat overnight, you need to keep the ice cold overnight. I said, you don't own a boat. You have a kayak. That's the only boat you have. Where are you kayaking overnight? You need to keep the ice cold. If I'm going to spend $300 on a cooler, I want to put 2 beers in that at night, come down the next morning, open the lid, and have 32 beers in it. It's growing beers. That's why they're so expensive, honey. It's like a Petri dish of coolers.
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7: You ever feel like you're such a fat, useless blob of cookie dough that you just start exercising randomly in the middle of some other activity? You know what I mean? You're online at the bank, all of a sudden, maybe this will help my ass. Went to the Cheesecake Factory for the first time. This is a company that knows what America wants, don't they? Oh, yeah. Let's put factory right in the title. Let these fat tubalards think they can come sit at the end of a conveyor belt and have cheesecakes rammed right down their throats. I like how the waiters are disgusted with our habits now. You notice at the end of the meal they ask, are you still working on that? Right? Not if you enjoyed yourself. You still working on shoveling that into your fat skull? Yeah, I'll get you a doggy bag. We both know you don't have a dog. And if you did, you'd eat it.
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10: Not cooling down quite as fast this evening, but still very pleasant overnight with lows in the 60s. It's going to be a toasty day for the last day of September. Temperatures in the low 90s on Wednesday and a bit more humid as well. From WREG News Channel 3, I'm Chief Meteorologist Tyler Eliason.
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3: And during the few moments that we have left, we want to talk right down to earth in a language that everybody here can easily understand.

So getting more information out of Oxford about the now they call it the kratom-like pills that were sold in a retail outlet and were packaged. These packaged pills were found on the scene of both of these guys who died, one on campus, one off campus. But when you go to this company that is selling these things, it's called Modus Smacks, S-M-A-X. They have the first thing that pops up on their website. It says this product may be harmful to your health and may cause addiction or dependence. Kratom has been associated with serious side effects, including nausea, aggression, hallucinations, respiratory issues, withdrawal symptoms, and in rare cases, death. Do not use if you have a medical condition. Take prescription meds or use opioids or illicit substances. Then it goes on and on. And then it says at the very bottom, effects may take 90 minutes to appear and may cause drowsiness or impairment. Do not drive or operate heavy machinery. Discontinue use and seek medical attention if any adverse effects occur. Not childproof. Keep out of reach of children. Possession of use is illegal for individuals under 21. This product has not been evaluated by the FDA and is not intended to diagnose, treat, cure, or prevent any disease. By using this product, you accept full responsibility for any adverse effects or health complications that may result. Manufacturer and resellers assume no liability for misuse, abuse, or failure to follow label directions. That's incredibly, that's nuts. If you read that, you might say, yeah, I don't think I have any use for this. That's the label on the Smacks pills that were found on location where both these young men were found.

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98.1 The Max, Maximum Rock from Memphis. Went to Ernestine and Hazel's downtown over the last couple of days. Had some out-of-town friends, some guests out of town, and we went in there and had one of their soul burgers. Man. But got the general manager, we went upstairs, and he told us a lot of the history of all of the deaths that were recorded there at Ernestine and Hazel's and some of the stories behind some of them. It's pretty amazing history to that place. And, of course, the world-famous piano upstairs that has remained there as a staple of Ernestine and Hazel's. The very piano where artists like, the Rolling Stones sat at, jammed, and wrote the lyrics to this one. The

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1: Nobody's for me.
2: Where are my tequila lovers at, huh? Woo! You are wrong. You're wrong. You're incorrect. Tequila is the most disgusting, awful of all the hard alcohols. It should be illegal. It's poison. Here's why. Here's why I'm right. No other shot comes with chores. Right? You ever try and take a shot of tequila as soon as they give it to you? Whoa, hey, whoa. Lick your hand first. What? Why would I do that? When have I ever been having a great time? Like, yeah, what could be better? Well, I know. Like some sort of alcoholic cat. So then you lick your hand, you're like, oh, my mouth tastes like wet hand. I didn't expect that this morning. They're like, now put salt on it and lick it. Ugh, gross. Okay, now I know what a saltier version of my wet hand tastes like. Now take the tequila. Oh, good, this will get rid of this terrible taste that I've created in my mouth. No, it did not. Now it's added a burning sensation. Quickly, put this fruit in your mouth. Oh, thank God. A fruit. Something to abate this pain. What is it? Is it a raspberry, a boysenberry, even a strawberry would do? No, it's a lime, the tartest fruit of all. A fruit so tart that unless you have scurvy, you would never put it in your mouth.

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8: You ever feel like you're such a fat, useless blob of cookie dough that you just start exercising randomly in the middle of some other activity? You know what I mean? You're online at the bank, all of a sudden, maybe this'll help my ass. Went to the Cheesecake Factory for the first time. This is a company that knows what America wants, don't they? Oh yeah, let's put factory right in the title. Let these fat tubalards think they can come sit at the end of a conveyor belt and have cheesecakes rammed right down their throats. I like how the waiters are disgusted with our habits now. You notice at the end of the meal they ask, are you still working on that? Right? Not if you enjoyed yourself. You still working on shoveling that into your fat skull? Yeah, I'll get you a doggy bag. We both know you don't have a dog. And if you did, you'd eat it.
0: Danny.
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1: Now, I've never drank or done any drugs in my life. After the accident, it's changed slightly. You can't get marijuana in Idaho. Well, you can, but I don't know the guy. And, but in Los Angeles, you just put it into Google Maps. So, like a couple of desperado bank robbers on the run, my mom and I roll up to this dispensary. I'm all banged up. I go, Mom, you do the talking. My son was hit by a bus. And we're wondering if you might have something to help him take the edge off. The energy that I felt from the other side of that counter, I can only describe to you as pure elation. I mean, this... I believe that this woman felt her life's calling was being fulfilled in that moment. I went home with enough marijuana to become the guy that you call.
0: Danny.
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4: How unbelievable is it that in this country, we have to stop ourselves from eating? 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Wild Alaskan salmon. Sea bass and shrimp. Oysters Rockefeller. These cats are eating better than half of the world. With their delicate palates, they'd be just as happy eating a rat in the basement. How disgusting are we? They should just put up a split screen, and on this side, people starving all over the world. And on this side, cats eating appetizers. Fluffy, don't fill up on the salmon. You have a steak coming, Fluffy.
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6: Not cooling down quite as fast this evening, but still very pleasant overnight with lows in the 60s. It's going to be a toasty day for the last day of September. Temperatures in the low 90s on Wednesday and a bit more humid as well. From WREG News Channel 3, I'm Chief Meteorologist Tyler Eliason.
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You know, I was talking about Ernestine and Hazel's earlier, and a lot of the history there, and a lot of the haunts that happened there that have been, you know, reported all these years. It's been a focus of different TV specials. Is Voodoo Village still a thing? I guess not. I remember when that was always kind of a creepy thing. But I guess the people who resided there, it's just not a thing anymore. 203-9898, our Rick's Powder Coating text line.

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So this farmer in England is at a party and comes home, I guess, around midnight or so, and saw three vans parked in a weird way on the road and masked men. I mean, what was going on? Well, it was right at the edge of a security fence line of a U.S.-operated airbase. And on that airbase, actively, B-2 bombers and also Dragon Ladies. They call them the Dragon Lady. You and I know them as Lockheed Martin's U-2 spy plane operate out of there. But thank God this woman who decided to come home one night after a party around midnight called the police when she saw what she thought was strange. These guys in their vans parked on the side of the road and they had masks on. Yeah, something's up. Dry run possibly for a terror?

0: 98.1 The Max, say it's Ditch. Listen, if you missed some of this morning's show with Country Corey and Danny, guess what? You're in luck. Here's a highlight from this morning.
1: The Shelby County Health Department grades them. We make fun of them. 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
2: Oh, I thought we were going to get out of this one today. Damn it.
3: I will read the health department violations, and Danny Bruns will guess the scores in the restaurant report card.
4: Okay.
3: Let's see. Violations include pink buildup observed in the ice machine, boxes of food stored on the ground of the walk-in freezer, prep table cutting boards, deep grooves and stains.
2: No.
3: Liquid buildup seen on the floor of the walk-in cooler. Asterisks were not placed next to items that can be consumed raw or undercooked on the menu. Stained ceiling tiles were observed throughout the kitchen, and the restaurant's permit is expired.
2: 86.
3: 80.
2: Ooh, 80.
3: 80. That's where we're starting at today. Violations include the ice machine contained black and pink buildup on the ceiling of the bin. A thermometer was not present in the reach-in cooler. The three-compartment sink contained black buildup. Gnats were observed on two wet towels sitting in the bar hand sink.

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3: From the Mitch Wright Plumbing, Heating, and Air Traffic Desk.
4: 240 eastbound from I-55 to I-40. It's 12 minutes, about a three-minute delay right now. Seven-minute ride, Sam Cooper Boulevard eastbound from Highland Street to I-40. Three extra minutes there. South Haven, Mississippi, DeSoto County. It looks like 55 southbound at Goodman Road. Working an accident coming in from the tip line. I'm Michael Higgins with your total traffic.
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11: Anything has the potential to become a DUI checkpoint if you crash your car into it. Don't drink and drive. That's what they say. They also say friends don't let friends drive drunk. Well, which one is it? Somebody's got to drive. I was leaving a party the other night, and this buddy of mine goes, "Hey, Ron, can you drive?" I was like, "I can drive. I can't get pulled over." Now, I'm not saying I've never driven drunk, because I've drank so much in my life. Now, on the back of my driver's license, there's a list of organs I need.
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1: I think everybody has one alcohol that they just won't. 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

0: just made out of bruises. 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It's called Two for Flinching, a.k.a. 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That's fake Spanish. 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
1: My family took me to a water park. The first ride we went on was the giant slide. It's like 20 stories high. And I'm looking for the elevator. There's no elevator. How you get up there? It's $35 to get in. You should carry my ass up there. How do you get up? I'm in flip-flops and a Speedo, and I'm walking up a mountain. Let's not visualize, just let's move on, shall we? I'm walking up this thing, and I'm a little bit afraid of heights, and I'm halfway up, I'm going, Ricola! Heidi went by with her grandfather. I don't know how high we went. To the top of the slide. Was it a slide? Nay, nay. Because I did not slide. At no point did my butt touch slide. You reach around and you're not touching slide. That's a free fall. I was not issued a parachute. And I hit the water.
2: Not cooling down quite as fast this evening, but still very pleasant overnight with lows in the 60s. It's going to be a toasty day for the last day of September. Temperatures in the low 90s on Wednesday and a bit more humid as well. 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

Let's go with Dirty Honey. Yeah, they got their name from a Robert Plant interview when he was talking about the honey drippers. Is one of his side hustles. Remember the honey drippers? This is California Dreamin', 98.1 The Max.

Man, I was reading earlier the label on the chewable drug that was found on the scene of both the deaths in Oxford last week, and the it's just crazy the amount of warnings on those things. But they're called Smacks. That's the product name. It's not the scientific name, obviously, but some company out of Winter Park, Florida, is marketing them. That's the wholesaler, I guess. And where they're getting it from, nobody knows. But the undercover agent who went into that store in Oxford and bought some of this stuff, the guy behind the counter who sold it to him even told him, be careful, man. Those things have killed some people. And then he said, oh, and keep quiet about those. There's other customers in the store. Like, he didn't even want the other customers to know that he was selling them. It's very sketchy. Muhammad was the guy's name. There's two guys that were arrested. Both of them had the name Muhammad. And I was thinking about, you remember the, you may not remember this, but the public service announcement that was so powerful on TV back in the day? Okay. This is your brain. And he cracks open an egg. This is your brain on drugs and puts it in a frying pan. Now your brain on Green Day.

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1: Okay, am I the only one that just thinks this is wild that 1,000 people went to a show at the New Daisy in 1995 and both Corey and I were there and didn't know each other?
2: And didn't even know each other.
1: So that, I was in high school. You were just out of high school. You lived in Tupelo. I lived in G-Town. And we both went to Alanis Morissette in 1995 at the New Daisy.
2: In August of 95.
1: Yes.
2: And it was a fantastic show, as I recall.
1: So I guess because of radio commercials is how we found out about... How does some kid in Tupelo know about Alanis Morissette, who just got on the scene?
2: Right. They did not play her on the radio in Tupelo at that time. At all.
1: How did you know that there's a show at the New Daisy?
2: I rightly don't know. I mean, we were known to come to Memphis pretty regular just to buy pipes and stuff.
1: Right.
2: We'd run up here and buy a bong. And
1: I know the Wizards.
2: Yeah, and I would grab a copy of the Memphis Flyer, so I may have found out from there. Or heard it on the radio.
1: I don't know how my friend Catherine figured it out, but
2: Alanis Morissette hadn't even, I mean, she hadn't reached peak popularity yet.
1: No, but we had the tape and she was like, my friend Catherine was like, memorize this. Listen to it again. This is a concert we're going to.
2: We're going to this concert, you got to know the words.
1: And then the best part about it was we could go. We were allowed to go. I think we were juniors in high school.
2: Mm-hmm.
1: But our parents said that her dad, Al, had to drive us there and drive us home. They didn't want us driving downtown.
2: Right.
1: Little did they know we've already driven it 55 times that month.
2: I came up here with a gay guy, Robert, and we had a ball.
1: It was an amazing show.
2: I remember her black leather pants.
1: We did not know what we were witnessing.
2: We did not.
1: We liked her, but we just thought she was, you know, going to be...
2: Well, at that time, I don't think we really measured artists like that. We didn't consider how big is this artist going to get? You know what I mean?
1: Oh, we didn't care.
2: Yeah, we were just in the moment. We were just loving it for what it was right then.
1: I mean, Milli Vanilli was my first concert. I'm well aware of this. We're just in the moment.
2: 100%. 100%. It's just bizarre that we were at the same show at the same time.
1: Same show, same time, with a 1,100 at the most capacity.
2: Yeah. And if I recall correctly, the place was packed.
1: Did we make out after the show? That would be like finding out that you were my brother.
2: No, wouldn't that be?
1: Oh, my God.
2: Gross.
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10: Anything has the potential to become a DUI checkpoint if you crash your car into it. Don't drink and drive. That's what they say. They also say friends don't let friends drive drunk. Well, which one is it? Somebody's got to drive. I was leaving a party the other night, and this buddy of mine goes, "Hey, Ron, can you drive?" I was like, "I can drive. I can't get pulled over." Now, I'm not saying I've never driven drunk, because I've drank so much in my life. Now, on the back of my driver's license, there's a list of organs I need.
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13: I think everybody has one alcohol that they just won't. And mine is tequila. No, not woo, boo, and sometimes, ow, blood, that's just, yep, never a happy ending when I drink tequila, awful, I firmly believe tequila's just made out of bruises, that there's just a South American factory somewhere where they're punching people in the arm and tequila squirts out, and they bottle it and try and sell it to stupid Americans, like... This is a very good brand. It is called Two for Flinching, a.k.a. Dos para Flinching. I'm not buying that. That's fake Spanish. That's bogus Spanish. It's dubious Spanish is what that is.
0: Danny.
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19: Not cooling down quite as fast this evening, but still very pleasant overnight with lows in the 60s. It's going to be a toasty day for the last day of September. Temperatures in the low 90s on Wednesday and a bit more humid as well. From WREG News Channel 3, I'm Chief Meteorologist Tyler Eliason.
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Thursday, we will be at Mallard's Croft. That's the sporting club at Mallard's Croft. Sporting club that we call it Clays for Kids. And there's a couple of spots left. And there's going to be a morning flight and an afternoon flight. And all of the money raised from our Clays for Kids will go to the Ronald McDonald House Charities here in West Tennessee and Northeast Arkansas. So it's a good cause. And it'll be a lot of fun, man. Sporting Clays is a lot of fun. And if you're not a shooter, but you still want to come out and watch, and you can participate in it. Shin merchandise tent. We'll have the unwind afterwards with Duck Club bourbon tasting and Almadel Jaguar tequila tasting. There'll be a silent auction, live music. Just a good day to spend on Thursday. And the weather's going to be awesome for it, too, by the way. Sporting Club at Mallard Croft, Behalia, Mississippi, with Mitch Wright Plumbing, Heating, and Air, 98.1 The Max.

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Got to put together. I haven't even thought about it yet, man. Help me out here. Let's put together tonight's Stairway to Seven. You got an idea for some Led Zeppelin, man? 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On Stairway to Seven, starts about 6:45 with our big old block of Led Zeppelin.

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4: Poplar Avenue westbound at Ridgeway Loop Road. Say that five times fast. We do have an accident giving us some slowing. Pretty good stop and go in East Memphis. South Haven, Mississippi, we have an accident. DeSoto County, 55 southbound at Goodman Road. I'm Michael Higgins with your total traffic.
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4: I think everybody has one alcohol that they just won't. And mine is tequila. No, not woo. Boo. And sometimes, ow, blood. That's just, yep, never a happy ending when I drink tequila. Awful, awful. I firmly believe tequila's just made out of bruises. That there's just a South American factory somewhere where they're punching people in the arm and tequila squirts out, and they bottle it and try and sell it to stupid Americans. Like, this is a very good brand. It's called Two for Flinching. A.K.A. Dos para Flinching. I'm not buying that. That's fake Spanish. That's bogus Spanish. It's dubious Spanish is what that is.
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9: My name is Andrew Norelli. I'm half Italian, half Norwegian. Italian people get very excited when I say that. Italian people love Italianness. See? They love it. They always come up to me after the show. You Italian? Where are you from? Where are you from? Rome, Venice, Sicily? Who? Your mother? Your father? Hey, oh, hey. They make Italian noises. Hey. You ever been there? You should go right now. It's not terribly diverse in this part of town, and I like diversity. I like meeting people from other countries. I always try to learn something in somebody else's language. That's what I do. I met a guy recently from Bulgaria. This is a true story. And I asked him, I said, how do I say in your language, I'm having fun? And I swear to God, he looked me right in the face and he goes, we don't have a word for that. I was like, that's okay, because what you gave me right there was much more valuable.
10: Now, I've never drank or done any drugs in my life. After the accident, it's changed slightly. You can't get marijuana in Idaho. Well, you can, but I don't know the guy. And, but in Los Angeles, you just put it into Google Maps. So, like a couple of desperado bank robbers on the run... My mom and I roll up to this dispensary. I'm all banged up. I go, Mom, you do the talking. My son was hit by a bus. We're wondering if you might have something to help him take the edge off. The energy that I felt from the other side of that counter, I can only describe to you as pure elation. I mean, this... I believe that this woman felt her life's calling was being fulfilled in that moment. I went home with enough marijuana to become the guy that you call.
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11: Not cooling down quite as fast this evening, but still very pleasant overnight with lows in the 60s. It's going to be a toasty day for the last day of September. Temperatures in the low 90s on Wednesday and a bit more humid as well. From WREG News Channel 3, I'm Chief Meteorologist Tyler Eliason.
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Billy Idol, 98.1 The Max. You know, the Romantics, a band out of Detroit, Michigan, that they started on Valentine's Day. That was when the band got together for the first time, and so they called themselves the Romantics. And, you know, they had two hits, two, like, bona fide Billboard hits, and neither one of them was the song I'm about to play. Talking in Your Sleep was a huge hit for them. That went all the way to number three. One in a Million was the other hit. And it was ironic because this song was used in an advertisement illegally. The management of the Romantics sold the advertising rights to the song without the band even knowing about it. What I Like About You!

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How do you win the max? So let's get to it. We're almost there. Our Stairway to Seven. We've got a big block of Led Zeppelin put together based on some of your suggestions, some of my own suggestions. And we will do it after we put on Guns N' Roses. Mr. Brownstone, 98.1 The Max, Maximum Rock for Memphis.

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15: 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You know what I'm talking about? Yeti coolers? I don't have one. 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Coleman cooler, the same size, $30. I'm over at Buddy's house for a cookout this summer. He goes, hey, man, you got to get one of these Yeti coolers. Keeps the ice cold for 3 days. I said, we're on your deck right now. We are 15 feet away from your refrigerator. For $10, you could have bought an extension cord and brought your whole refrigerator right out here on the deck. We could be making ice right now. He goes, no, you need this. If you go on a boat overnight, you need to keep the ice cold overnight. I said, you don't own a boat. You have a kayak. That's the only boat you have. Where are you kayaking overnight? You need to keep the ice cold. If I'm going to spend $300 on a cooler, I want to put two beers in that at night, come down the next morning, open the lid, and have 32 beers in it. It's growing beers. That's why they're so expensive, honey. It's like a Petri dish of coolers.
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16: 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And on this side, cats eating appetizers. Fluffy, don't fill up on the salmon. 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
19: Now, I've never drank or done any drugs in my life. After the accident, it's changed slightly. You can't get marijuana in Idaho. Well, you can, but I don't know the guy. And but in Los Angeles, you just put it into Google Maps. So, like a couple of desperado bank robbers on the run... My mom and I roll up to this dispensary. I'm all banged up. I go, Mom, you do the talking. My son was hit by a bus. We're wondering if you might have something to help him take the edge off. The energy that I felt from the other side of that counter, I can only describe to you as pure elation. I mean, this... I believe that this woman felt her life's calling was being fulfilled in that moment. I went home with enough marijuana to become the guy that you call.
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21: Not cooling down quite as fast this evening, but still very pleasant overnight with lows in the 60s. It's going to be a toasty day for the last day of September. Temperatures in the low 90s on Wednesday and a bit more humid as well. From WREG News Channel 3, I'm Chief Meteorologist Tyler Eliason.
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What an awesome song. Very mellow, very chill. And actually, the reason for Rain Song by Led Zeppelin, that's our kicking off tonight's Stairway to Seven. George Harrison was a big Led Zeppelin fan. And he told one of the guys, I don't know if it was John Bonham or who it was, but he told one of the members, you know, the problem with your band Led Zeppelin is there are no ballads. They don't have any ballads. And whichever member, and I don't remember who it was, whichever member he told that to, brought the idea to the rest of the band. And it was one of only a very small number of songs where they all collaborated together on it. And it's a great tune, man. Rain Song. All right, let's go with the alternative mix, live mix of Whole Lot of Love. We call it Stairway to Seven. Led Zeppelin 98.1 The Max.

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